0: fuel despite a re-escalation in the Middle East conflict. The US is preparing for a sixth consecutive day of strikes on Iranian targets, placing further strain on the shipping Strait of Hormuz. Motorists are now on edge, with the extended discount to the fuel excise ending in just over a fortnight. However, supply chain expert David Leaney says he doesn't see prices rising at the Bowser like they did in March.
1: Highly unlikely they'll extend. I thought the decision to go and step those changes back from a 32 cent hit to two 16 cent hits was a very smart decision. It stopped the big spike in panic buying.
0: Meanwhile, the US is accusing Tehran of engaging in acts of terrorism by targeting ships in the Strait as it defends a new wave of strikes on Iran. White House Press Secretary Karoline Leavitt says the attack is in direct response to Iran's violation of the preliminary peace deal.
2: Specifically, in the memorandum of understanding that they signed, they were not to fire on commercial vessels moving through the Strait of Hormuz. And unfortunately, they have made the tragic decision for them to do that.
0: Andy Burnham has been confirmed as the UK's new Labour leader and is on his way to becoming Britain's seventh Prime Minister in 10 years. In his first speech as party leader, Mr Burnham praised outgoing PM Keir Starmer.
3: Keir put Labour back in a position to change people's lives, and that is what we have been doing these last 2 years. New rights for workers and for renters. Britain's reputation rebuilt on the world stage.
0: King Charles is expected to invite Burnham to form government on Monday. And 10,000 BMW vehicles are being recalled due to a manufacturing defect. The starter motor in some models may experience increased wear that could lead to a short circuit. A range of models built between 2020 and 25 are affected. This is Air News.
4: Now the latest from Air Sport.
0: The Sydney Roosters have popped into second place on the NRL live ladder after a win last night. Terry Daniel with the results.
5: It was a 14-6 win for the Sydney Roosters over the Melbourne Storm at the Sydney Football Stadium. The Storm's injury crisis deepened with a potentially season-ending Achilles injury to Will Warbrick. Roosters half Sam Walker told Nine they were tough opponents.
6: Yeah, they turned up. Yeah, all credit to them. Obviously losing a fair few players and obviously losing your winger during the games. Always tough there. And yeah, it was definitely a battle out here. Pretty wet, slippery conditions. The field's chalking up pretty bad out here. But yeah, happy to get the 2 points. But there's definitely a lot to work for.
5: In the early game, the Cronulla Sharks defeated the Newcastle Knights 20-18 in Cronulla. Terry Daniel, Air Sport.
0: Lions veteran Dane Zorko won't be taking West Coast for granted in tonight's clash. Brisbane are fourth on the ladder while the Eagles are struggling at 16th. Zorko says the team is still fierce competition.
7: I saw that last week against the Western Bulldogs. They played some superb football. Unfortunately for them, they couldn't get the result done, but they play enough games like that, they're going to win a lot more, and you can certainly see the direction they're heading in. So, yeah, we're wary, no doubt about it.
0: Last night, the Adelaide Crows had a 16-point win over Sydney Swans, 13-9-87 to 10-11-71 at the SCG. And Aussie golfer Lucas Herbert has raised eyebrows at the round two of the Open Championship. He now leads the standings by a shot after hitting a round of 62. Australian Independent Radio News.
8: 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Today's weather report is provided courtesy of 2CHR supporters, Curry Curry Retired Mine Workers Association.
9: And there we go. We're back here for the news again at 10 o'clock. So Saturday the 18th of July, it's going to be partly cloudy. Patchy morning fog, medium chance of showers, most likely in the late morning. Light winds becoming south to southeasterly, 15 to 25 kilometres an hour in the morning. Daytime maximum temperatures between 14 and 19. Fire danger day, we've got moderate for the north coast, moderate for the Greater Hunter. No rating for Sydney, no rating for Central Ranges. And also tomorrow, Sunday the 19th of July, we're going to have partly cloudy, slight chance of showers, and once again, most likely in the morning. Winds southeasterly, 15 to 25 kilometres now, becoming light in the evening. Overnight temperatures falling between 7 and 11. Daytime temperatures reaching between 15 and 19. 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And I got a phone call from Doc from out Brango way. He's in a mood for a little bit of hold my beer. So I'm going to do a double shot here from Terry Lanes with hold my beer and heading west.

Yes, heading west and Hold My Beer by Terry Lanes from Abermain there, yeah. And they were for Doc, but he also wanted one from the Midway One Man Band, and I know he likes this one, so here's one for you, another one for you, Doc. It's Charlie. It was

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1: Second laugh's just a game. Flicks a badge, says her name. She just nods, clocks the cue, says, boys, I warned you.

sounds like the radio from Zach. Oh, so that was for Darrell out there. I found that one for you. I'm still trying to find the Miranda Lambert one for you. I will try my best to get that on the way for you. 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Here going to Cessnock and Maitland and on the World Wide Web. And we'll go to a bloke that I've seen a couple of times and... mate, thoroughly enjoyed his concert when he was around, and that's Brent Parlane with Save a Little Love.

Yes, Save a Little Love for Me by Brent Parlane. Okay, look, Darrell, I found it. I found Miranda Lambert with Armadillo. And I also, as I said, I played the other one for you from Zach Top. But I'm happy with myself now. I got the Miranda Lambert one. So here we go, Miranda Lambert with Armadillo.

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4: Yes, you're here with Midway Les here on this Saturday morning with our easy listening until midday. I hope you've been enjoying some of the stuff that I've been turning for you this morning. And I'm going to do one now. I'm going to do one from the old Iron Lady herself. Actually, she was an absolute, she was a weapon. She's actually a weapon, and no longer with us, but mate, had a tough life, mate. So we're going to do Tina Turner with Nutbush City Limits.

know how clever Tina Turner was, did you? She used to moonlight doing her tribute act to the Bee Gees. So we've got Tina Turner coming up next with, as I said, Nutbush City Limits. And actually, we're going to do a little mini concert with Tina Turner just to get things moving again. And because I got some new hearing aids put in yesterday and I can't see a bloody thing. So anyway, here we go, Nutbush.

summer's evening, on a train bound for nowhere, I met up with a gambler. We were both too tired to sleep, so we took turns staring out the window at the darkness. The boredom overtook us, and he began to speak. He said, "Son, I made my life out of reading people's faces and knowing what the cards were. By the

0: Hello, everyone. This is your Action News reporter with all the news that is news across the nation on the scene at the supermarket. There seems to have been some disturbance here. Pardon me, sir. Did you see what happened?
1: Yeah, I did. I was standing over by the tomatoes, and here he come, running through the pole beans, through the fruits and vegetables, naked as a jaybird. And I hollered over to Ethel. I said, "Don't look, Ethel." And it's too late. She'd already been incensed.
2: Here he comes.

0: nation. Pardon me, sir, did you see what happened?
1: Yeah, they. I was just in here getting my tires checked, and he just appeared out of the traffic. Just come streaking around the grease right there. Didn't have nothing on but a smile. I looked in there, and Ethel was getting her cold drink. I hollered, "Don't look, Ethel!" And it's too late. She'd already been mooned. Flashed her right there in front of the shock absorber.
2: Boogity, boogity.

0: basketball playoff. Pardon me, sir. Did you see what happened?
1: Yeah, they. Hey, Tom, I was just going down there to get Ethel a snow cone. Here he come, right out of the cheap seats. Dribbling. Right down the middle of the court. Didn't have on nothing but his PS. Made a hook shot and got out through the concession stand. I hollered up at Ethel. I said, "Don't look, Ethel!" And it was too late. She'd already got a free shot. Grandstand. Right there in front of the home team.
2: Well, yes, they call him the street.
0: Here it comes again. Who's that with it? Ethel. Is that you, Ethel?
2: He's just as proud as he can be.
0: What do you think you're doing?
2: Listen to me. He gonna give us
0: you get your clothes on.
2: Well, yes, they call him the street.
0: Ethel, where you go?
2: He likes to show off his disease.
0: Ethel, you shameless hussy.
2: If there's an audience to be found, he'll be streaking it round, inviting public fatigue.
0: Say it, is it so, Ethel?
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7: Yes, you're sitting here with Midway Les on TCHR 96.5 on the FM dial. Like I said before, we go to Cessnock and Maitland local government areas, and along with the World Wide Web, which I know we're getting heaps of listeners out there through the World Wide Web, and I hope they're enjoying it as well as everybody else, because I know I am. I'm having an absolute ball in the studio, and because I'm like a kid in a candy shop with the range and the choices in music to play, and it's all at my control, so I'll absolutely love it. So that's why I'm going to do one from an underrated Australian band called The Sports with Don't Throw Stones.

They shall grow not old, as we that are left grow old. Age shall not weary them, nor the years condemn. At the going down of the sun, and in the morning, we will remember them. Lest we forget.

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1: Hello, I'm Kim Cartwright. The owner of a distillery in Laos has now been charged over the methanol poisoning deaths of two Australian teenagers. Holly Morton Bowles and Bianca Jones died after drinking tainted alcohol at a hostel in 2024. Two Danish citizens were also killed in the incident, with the country's officials saying the business owner faces up to 4 years in prison for selling hazardous food and operating illegally. It comes after loved ones were previously told the maximum sentence could be just 1 year. Telstra says customers impacted by last week's network outage can expect to receive compensation. A Senate inquiry into the incident is taking place in Canberra, which has revealed the outage was preventable. The telco says compensation will likely be determined on a case-by-case basis rather than a blanket payout. Inquiry Chair Sarah Hanson-Young has clashed with Telstra CEO Vicky Brady over how customers will be reimbursed.
2: Will the compensation be in cash or in credit?
3: It will vary. I would expect a majority of customers will be in credit, but that will vary depending on some of the organisations we're engaging with.
1: Authorities say they'll continue to crack down on illicit nicotine products as data suggests smoking rates are declining. Nicotine pouches have soared in popularity, overtaking traditional cigarettes in the latest data. The pouches are due to be banned, even with a prescription, from next Friday. Assistant Customs Minister Julian Hill says the focus will now increase on those trying to sell the products illegally.
4: Now, Australians wouldn't put up with a meth lab in the middle of their strip shopping centre run by organised criminals, and neither should they put up with criminals running tobacco shops.
1: The US and Iran have widened attacks as the renewed conflict shows no sign of de-escalation. American forces have struck multiple bridges, while Tehran responded with the largest retaliatory strikes since the peace deal collapsed. Several Arab nations have condemned Iran's action on US bases and urged the two countries to return to the negotiating table. WA's Prison Officers Union has accused the Department of Justice of downplaying an incident at a maximum security prison in Perth. The department says around seven prisoners were behind the disturbance in their unit wing on Thursday. One officer suffered a minor injury and damage to the unit is being assessed. The union says the sector is woefully understaffed. In the UK, Andy Burnham has become the leader of the Labour Party, paving the way for the former Mayor of Greater Manchester to take the role of UK Prime Minister from Keir Starmer. The new leader says he wants to fix the big things that politics has neglected. Former Home Secretary David Blunkett thinks Andy Burnham will shake up a series of cabinet posts.
5: I think there will be changes. They won't be dramatically disruptive, but he will bring in people who he knows share his views, share his values.
1: And Australia's financial services regulator is urging people to be wary of pump and dump scams. The behaviour involves tricking potential investors on social media with the promise of lucrative shares to artificially increase stock prices. ASIC Commissioner Alan Kirkland says scammers impersonate financial institutions or use fake celebrity endorsements to lure people in.
6: They then try to get you to join a private messaging group on an app like WhatsApp where they'll encourage you to invest in a stock. And what they're really trying to do is to drive up the value of that stock so that the scammers can then sell out and make a bunch of money while everybody else loses out.
1: This is Air News.
7: Now the latest from Air Sport.
1: Adelaide has taken on and defeated Sydney by 16 points in the AFL on a soggy night at the SCG. Coach Matthew Nix says it was a win they needed.
8: To change momentum in the third quarter was just outstanding. That's as good as we've been in that space against a real high-quality team.
1: Final score 13-9-87 to 10-11-71. It's game day for Port Adelaide. They face ladder leaders Fremantle at home this afternoon. 19-year-old Baylen O'Brien will make his debut, while Kane Farrell is out with a groin issue. The Wallabies are looking to turn around their form when they take on Italy in Perth tonight. Both Italy and Australia are yet to get on the winners list so far in the Nations Championship. Captain Harry Wilson says both sides are keen to get the monkey off their back.
9: We're versing a really good Italy side who are they're probably as hungry as us for this game. We've both come off a couple of defeats, so we know it's going to be a really good contest and we can't wait for it.
1: In NRL, the Roosters have notched their fourth straight win, jumping to second on the ladder after a 14-6 victory over the Storm. Earlier, the Sharks beat the Knights 20-18. Aussie golfer Lucas Herbert is top of the leaderboard at the British Open. He leads by a shot after hitting a round off 62. Legendary West Indies cricketer Sir Garfield Sobers has died at the age of 89. And Swiss rider Mauro Schmid has sprinted to victory in Tour de France Stage 13. Australian Independent Radio News.
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11: Yes, and here we go for my final crack at the weather. It's going to be partly cloudy. Medium chance of showers, becoming less likely in the afternoon. Winds south to southeasterly, 15 to 25 kilometres. Daytime maximum temperatures between 14 and 19. And the fire danger, we have moderate for the north coast, moderate for the greater Hunter, no rating for Sydney and no rating for the central ranges. And tomorrow, pretty much the same as what it is today, is partly cloudy. Slight chance of a shower, most likely in the morning. Winds southeasterly, 15 to 25 kilometres an hour, becoming light in the evening. Overnight temperatures falling between 7 and 11, and daytime temperatures reaching between 15 and 19. And you're with Easy Listening here with Midway Les on 2CHR 96.5 on the FM dial. Going into our last hour now, and we'll see if we can spin up some more good easy listening music and a bit of everything else. So we'll kick off with this hour with a couple from a double shot from Terry Lanes with The Music Man and Black Dog.

Yes, that was The Black Dog by Terry Lanes. And just going to say once again that, look, anybody that's out there that's struggling with a little bit of headspace and that, mate, try and talk to somebody. It doesn't matter who it is and what it is, as I said before, cousin, uncle, sister, mother, father, it doesn't matter. Just if you've got somewhere, just reach out and try and talk. And there's plenty of places that you can sort of get professional ear to listen to you, and just don't try and face it alone, because it's hard to deal with. And as I said, mate, talk to somebody. I just had a call from Wall from out at Brankston out there. He wanted one done by Midway One Man Band. It's called Old Man, and we will play that for you now. Wall, I hope you enjoy it, mate.

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Yes, we just had before the sponsors, we had Paul Kelly from St Kilda to Kings Cross and

Demis Roussoff with my friend The Wind. And I'm going to do a little double shot here of LRB with Cool Change and Home on a Monday. And then following me at 12 o'clock, we will have Cole Fraser in here with the midday special. So once along, he'd like your company and stay along, and you'll get plenty of good music and that and requests. So hang around and enjoy it. And I hope you've enjoyed the show that I put on today and some of the music. So here we go. LRB with that Cool Change.

Yes, LRB. What a couple of great songs from LRB. Cool Change and Home on a Monday. Absolutely superb. And you're listening here with Midway Les at on TCHR 96.5 on the FM dial. And we're going to Cessnock and Maitland and to streaming all over the web, all over the world. And I know we're getting lots of people out there listening. Just had a phone call from Denise at Medford. She wanted another Terry Lane song put on, so I'm going to put one on for Denise. It's called Little Towns. So I hope you enjoy this one, Denise.

Yeah, Denise, I hope you enjoyed that one. And coming up next, another local. It's a presenter here as well, and it's Brian Stitt. And I really, really love the way he done this, and through the window of a train. Here we go.

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3: Well, ladies and gentlemen, boys and girls and others, it's at the end of the show for me. I'm going to finish off with a little bit of Bee Gees to take you through to the news. But following me, remember, we've got Cole Fraser on, so... hang around for that show, Keeping Company, and mate, I will catch up with you guys again tomorrow evening from 6 till 9 with another easy listening program. So stay safe, stay well, stay warm and dry, and we'll take you out with some Bee Gees. Thank you for your company.

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1: Hello, I'm Kim Cartwright. A New South Wales woman has been arrested as part of investigations into the movements of police killer Desi Freeman. Dusty Fitzpatrick has more.
2: Victoria Police is working to determine who might have helped Freeman remain out of sight after he fatally shot two officers at Porepunkah. The 56-year-old spent about 7 months on the run after the incident before he was shot dead during a standoff with police. Detectives have now taken a 58-year-old New South Wales woman into custody about 3.5 hours from where Freeman lived. She's now being interviewed. No charges have been laid. Dusty Fitzpatrick reporting.
1: The owner of a Laos distillery has now been charged over a methanol poisoning that killed Australian teenagers Holly Morton Bowles and Bianca Jones. Danish officials say the business owner faces up to 4 years in prison for selling hazardous food and operating illegally. It's unclear which sentence is correct after Holly and Bianca's parents were previously told the maximum was only 1 year and a fine. Telstra has admitted a recent network outage was far worse than initially disclosed, knocking out 45% of its mobile network at its peak. A Senate hearing revealed the failure could have been avoided if the telco had replaced an ageing server that cost $30,000. The technical bungle also prevented more than 400 emergency 000 calls from being transferred to backup networks. A 17-year-old boy is due in court today after a rideshare driver was stabbed in Ipswich in southeast Queensland. Emergency services found the 45-year-old victim with a serious stomach wound in Redbank yesterday afternoon. He was transported to hospital in a non-life-threatening condition. The Federal Health Minister says smoking remains Australia's most significant public health challenge as new data shows a drop in those lighting up. Just 5.6% of Australians reported smoking daily in the latest survey by the Institute of Health and Welfare. Those numbers are down from over 8% 3 years ago. Mark Butler says the result means we now have one of the lowest smoking rates in the developed world.
3: That is the product of a concerted effort over many, many decades to drive down those rates of smoking and to improve the health of as many Australians as possible.
1: Australia's peak medical body has moved to reaffirm the role of doctors amid increasing online misinformation. It comes as an increasing number of people are seeking health advice from artificial intelligence. AMA Vice President Dr. Julian Raitt says people are being bombarded by information from a number of sources.
4: We think at such times having a doctor who can actually listen, assess a whole person, make a reasoned diagnosis, explain risks and uncertainties, and also take responsibility for clinical decisions. We think that sort of role is really very important.
1: A humpback whale calf has died after washing ashore on a Sydney beach, triggering precautionary testing for the deadly H5 bird flu. The 4.5-metre calf was found yesterday at Greenhills Beach, but died shortly after rescuers arrived. While the whales are considered low risk for the virus, experts maintain testing is a vital precaution. And Oscar-winning actress Brenda Fricker has died at the age of 81. She made history in 1990, becoming the first Irish actress to win an Academy Award for her role in My Left Foot. Fricker was also fondly remembered for playing the Bird Lady in Home Alone 2. This is AIR News.
5: Now the latest from AIR Sport.
1: It was a big win for the Adelaide Crows, defeating Sydney Swans on their home turf. Terry Daniel with the details.
6: The AFL action saw the Adelaide Crows take a 16-point win over the Sydney Swans, 13-9-87 to 10-11-71 at the SCG. That moves the Crows to third on the AFL ladder. Crows forward Darcy Fogarty telling Fox Footy he knew they'd need to keep the pressure on.
7: Huge win, yeah. We knew what we're up against coming here with the amount of pressure they bring. And that was a big focus for us to sort of try and handle that and bring our own pressure. So I thought we did that really well and we were lucky enough to come away with the win tonight.
6: Terry Daniel, AIR Sport.
1: In NRL, the Sydney Roosters claimed their fourth straight victory with an 8-point win over Melbourne Storm, a major injury blow for the Storm with Will Warbrick sustaining a potentially season-ending Achilles injury. Earlier, Cronulla Sharks held on for a 20-18 victory over the Newcastle Knights. Sharks coach Craig Fitzgibbon says he was impressed with his side's resilience.
8: They turned up. They're a handful tonight and they're a good side, so it's like the way we didn't go away at all. Like, not at any point did I see us not stay out.
1: McLaren's Lando Norris will have a 10-place grid penalty at the Belgian Grand Prix as a result of exceeding the permitted number of engine parts. The world champion's car will be fitted with his fourth new battery of the season, one more than is permitted. And tonight, the Wallabies meet Italy in Perth. Australian Independent Radio News.
9: 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Today's weather report is provided courtesy of 2CHR supporters, Curry Curry Retired Mine Workers Association.
10: Hello, this is 2CHR, Cole Fraser. It's 5 after 12 and Saturday the 18th of July 2026. Thanks to Les for passing on the baton and for a great show. And following me will be Brad Fenning with Rock and Pop Show, 3 till 6pm. What's the weather doing? Well, as you can see, it's a little bit cloudy than it was this morning when we had sun. Partly cloudy. It's medium chance of showers, most likely in the late morning, which is past now, really. Light winds becoming south to southeasterly, or southeasterly at the moment. And temperatures ranging between 14 and 19 today. Don't expect 19 around Cessnock. It's about going on 16 at the moment. Okay, I'm going to lead out today's show with my mate Dale's favourite song, Four Strong Winds. Dale lost his life to pancreatic cancer Wednesday just gone. This one's for you, mate. Neil Young, Four Strong Winds.

And now we're going to dive into the 60s with The Who, Magic Bus, followed by Neil Young again and Crazy Horse this time with Cinnamon Girl, and the Easy Beats with Friday on My Mind.

You're listening to 2CHR. It's 20 minutes after 12. And this next song, you'll know it. It just epitomises the 60s for me. And I love the way it just lurches out of the speakers. Here you go.

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And here's another Australian hit of the 60s. It's The Loved Ones with Ever Lovin' Man. We'll follow that with The Velvet Underground, not the ones that used to play up Maitland Town Hall a lot back in the 60s, but this one from the Andy Warhol Factory with John Cale and Lou Reed, etc. Sweet Jane.

And that was Good Times, Bad Times, Led Zeppelin. That was their opening track of their debut album, 1969 that was, right at the end of the 60s. Let's have Bee Gees to take us to our sponsors with Spicks and Specks. Also a great ABC music program. Thank heavens for the ABC. We wouldn't have music programs otherwise.

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3: 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Call into our office, 2 to 4 Vincent Street, Cessnock, between 9 a.m. and 4 p.m. on a Friday and purchase some of these great CDs.
4: And we have about 7 minutes till the news at 1 o'clock on 2CHR. So let's have a couple of tracks to take us there. First up, Status Quo. Pictures of Matchstick Men, followed by the Rolling Stones yet again with I Can't Get No Satisfaction.

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1: Hello, I'm Kim Cartwright. Four men are now facing charges after an alleged home invasion and child abduction in the New South Wales Hunter Valley. Police say a group forced entry into a Muswellbrook home, assaulting a resident and fleeing with two children aged 4 and 7. One suspect was caught immediately after the incident last month, while three more men were arrested yesterday and are now before the courts. A distillery owner has been charged over the methanol poisoning deaths of two Australian teenagers in Laos. Chris McCarthy reports.
2: Holly Morton Bowles and Bianca Jones were among six who died after drinking tainted alcohol in 2024. Two Danish citizens were also killed in the incident, with the country's officials saying the business owner faces up to 4 years in prison for selling hazardous food and operating illegally. The case will remain formally open for 15 years, meaning charges carrying heavier penalties could be brought. It comes after loved ones of the Australians were previously told the maximum sentence could be just 1 year, sparking a number of representations from federal politicians. Chris McCarthy reporting.
1: WA's Deputy Premier denies claims from the Prison Officers Union that nothing is being done to improve the prison system. An officer was injured in a disturbance at the maximum security Casuarina prison on Thursday. The union claims understaffing is to blame. Rita Saffiotti says expanding prison infrastructure is their priority at the moment.
3: We've got significant funds allocated to expand the prison accommodation. That work's underway, and I'm looking forward to working with the new minister. Of course, the former minister was a very strong advocate for his portfolio and the new minister. As I said, there's money that's been allocated both at mid-year review and budget to expand. In relation to the construction, it's really about now delivering some of our commitments.
1: A 24-hour teachers' strike in government schools in Victoria could still be in play for this Thursday, with the education union's bid for better pay and conditions far from settled. Teachers are set to vote on Tuesday whether to accept a new state government offer, including a 28% pay hike. Class sizes and pay increases for teacher support staff remain sticking points over the deal. A man at the wheel of a truck that was hit by a train in Perth in May has faced court on 5 charges. The late afternoon crash at a level crossing in Guildford left a woman and 2 teenagers with injuries that needed hospital treatment. About 100 passengers on the train suffered a severe jolt. 3 parked cars were hit by debris, and the train and railway line were also damaged. The 33-year-old driver from the Perth suburb of Ballajura faces charges including dangerous driving, causing bodily harm, and driving with a prescribed illicit drug in his system. The sporting world is mourning the loss of West Indian cricket legend Sir Garfield Gary Sobers, who's died aged 89. Widely considered one of the greatest all-rounders to ever play the game, Sobers redefined the sport across a 20-year international career. The iconic batsman and versatile bowler held the world record for the highest individual test score for 36 years. This is AIR News.
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1: The Sydney Roosters have popped into second place on the NRL live ladder after a win last night. Terry Daniel with the results.
5: It was a 14-6 win for the Sydney Roosters over the Melbourne Storm at the Sydney Football Stadium. The Storm's injury crisis deepened with a potentially season-ending Achilles injury to Will Warbrick. Roosters half Sam Walker told Nine they were tough opponents.
6: Yeah, they turned up. Yeah, all credit to them. Obviously losing a fair few players and obviously losing your winger during the games. Always tough there. And yeah, it was definitely a battle out here. Pretty wet, slippery conditions. The field's chalking up pretty bad out here. But yeah, happy to get the 2 points. But there's definitely a lot to work for.
5: In the early game, the Cronulla Sharks defeated the Newcastle Knights 20-18 in Cronulla. Terry Daniel, AIR Sport.
1: Lions veteran Dane Zorko won't be taking West Coast for granted in tonight's clash. Brisbane are fourth on the ladder while the Eagles are struggling at 16th. Zorko says the team is still fierce competition.
7: I saw that last week against the Western Bulldogs. They played some superb football. Unfortunately for them, they couldn't get the result done, but they play enough games like that, they're going to win a lot more, and you can certainly see the direction they're heading in. So, yeah, we're wary, no doubt about it.
1: Last night, the Adelaide Crows had a 16-point win over Sydney Swans, 13-9-87 to 10-11-71 at the SCG. And Aussie golfer Lucas Herbert has raised eyebrows at the round 2 of the Open Championship. He now leads the standings by a shot after hitting a round of 62. Australian Independent Radio News.
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9: This is 2CHR. It's 5 after 1, Saturday the 18th of July, 2026. And the weather, not much different. It's partly cloudy. Sun seems to be taking a bit of a half holiday today. Medium chance of showers throughout the Hunter. Most likely already happened. Daytime temps between 14 and 19. Tomorrow, much the same, except less chance of rain. There's only a slight chance of a shower, most likely in the morning. And temps between 15 and 19. And after that, we've got some sunny days coming up to 20 degrees, perhaps even more. Unbelievable in winter, isn't it? Okay, it is time for that regular guest spot, opening the quiz hour, which is Hellfire's Choice. Without any further ado, let's go to the man himself. Over to you, Hellfire.
10: Well, thanks, Colt. Now this week we're going to put two great things together to basically experience something greater than both of them combined. The first piece of greatness that we're actually going to incorporate is Catfish Blues by the great Muddy Waters, produced by Chess Records. And it's going to be played as a cover by Canned Heat, a very, very talented blues band. The thing with this song is the precision. Just the absolute clean precision of the playing. Would I like to hook up a Swiss watch to an Everfly and listen to it? Probably not. But this song, this band, this precision, this level of precise drumming and this precise clean guitar playing takes this song and this band to another level. Sometimes things that shouldn't go together just do, like bacon and eggs or Van Gogh and a paintbrush. Please listen and please enjoy the great foundational blues song, Catfish Blues, played by Canned Heat.
9: And we will do that. A bit of sound quality happening there. Here we go. Canned Heat, Catfish Blues.

Well, thank you, Hellfire, and thank you, Canned Heat, for your version of Muddy Waters' Catfish Blues. Right now, let's go into our first quiz of this hour, which is, what's my theme? And our carryover champion is Wayne of Shortland. Let's see who can take it out this week. I'm going to play five songs. They have a common denominator. They have a theme. I'm asking you, what's my theme? Good luck, everyone. And I should say beforehand, they are all Australian songs, so that's not the theme. All right? Good luck, everyone. First one I'm playing is Darling It Hurts from Paul Kelly and the Messengers. What's my theme?

One look at you and I knew that that was it. And your voice sounded like an angel above. One look at me, you thought that I was odd.

And that's gone off. I didn't think it would so early. Wayne of Shortland again. He was listening. All about Sydney locations. From the first song, Darling It Hurts, to see you down in Darlinghurst tonight. A Brief History of the Waifs with Sydney locations. That one with Pyrmont Bridge, Purple Sneakers. The next two, just to give it away. Strange Days in Chippendale from Richard Clapton and Blacktown to Bondi from Metal as Anything, which I will let play out before I go to sponsors, then Wayne's song before we go to our second quiz. Here you go. Take it away, Richard.

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6: And this one's going out to Wayne in Shortland, being the champion of What's My Theme this week, for several weeks actually. And

Undecided by the Masters Apprentices, one of my favourite bands back then, great riff band. Enjoy, Wayne.

It's 23 minutes to two, and you're listening to 2CHR. And let's go to our second quiz of this hour, which is the 2CHR Quiz Whiz. Just trying to get it on the phone there. That'd be right. Okay, while I'm waiting to scroll right down the list here, I know this is quiz number 255, and I know the winner was Wayne of Shortland last week. So let's see. Here we are. The questions. I've got it. That took long enough. All right, the rules are simple. I'm going to read the questions twice. And there are five questions. You have to get five correct, but don't despair. One of those, the last one, is easy. It's a song and who's performing it. So you can get a difficult one wrong and still get the five correct. If you get six correct, you can have two requests, not just the one for being a champion, but you can be a super champion. Let's see how we go. Good luck, everyone. Quiz number 255, question one, who am I? I'm a fictitious character in a Lennon-McCartney song based on an old circus poster John Lennon had bought in an antique shop. The song lyrics were written almost word for word from the poster and appeared on the Sgt. Pepper's Lonely Hearts Club Band album as being for the benefit of, and then the name, who am I? Question two. Which Rolling Stone has been in amongst the American audiences spectating England at World Cup soccer matches on our TVs? Question three. Name the two legendary Oz acts reuniting to co-headline the Red Hot Summer Tour later this year. Question four. In what month is the 10-day Tamworth Country Music Festival held? Question five, what's the name of this song that you're going to hear a bit of? And for a bonus point, who's performing it? And just give me a chance here. Where are we? That'd be right. I'm going to slap this phone around. I mean, I'll tell you that. Here we go. I've got it. It's okay.

That's enough of that. Okay, let's go back over them one more time with feeling. This is quiz number 255, question one. Who am I? I'm a fictitious character in a Lennon-McCartney song based on an old circus poster John Lennon had bought in an antique shop. The song lyrics were written almost word for word from the poster and appeared on the Sgt. Pepper's Lonely Hearts Club album as being for the benefit of, and then the name, Who Am I? Question 2. Which Rolling Stone has been in amongst the American audiences spectating England at World Cup soccer matches on our televisions? Question 3. Name the two legendary Oz acts reuniting to co-headline the Red Hot Summer Tour later this year. Question 4. In what month is the 10-day Tamworth Country Music Festival held? And question 5. What's the name of this song that you're going to hear a bit more of? And for a bonus point, who's performing it? I'm going to play it through while I eagerly await your phone calls. Good luck.

0: And that was Buffalo Springfield with Bluebird. Ed of Cliffleigh is our champion for quiz number 255. And here are the answers to that quiz. The Who Am I was Mr. Kite, being for the benefit of Mr. Kite. William Kite was actually the circus master on that poster that Lennon had bought from the 1800s. Question two, the Rolling Stone who's been at the soccer, Mick Jagger. The two legendary Oz acts reuniting to co-headline in the Red Hot Summer Tour later this year, Australian Crawl, Men at Work. What month is Tamworth Country Music Festival? January, 10 days there. And what's the name of the song? It was Love Letter from Paul Kelly. So well done, people who also tried to ring in and get that. And I'm going to go to sponsors now and then come back for our champion Ed's song.
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0: We have just under 8 minutes till the news at 2 o'clock on 2CHR. Here's our champion today of quiz number 255, Ed Cliffleigh. His choice, it's The Band with The Weight. Enjoy, Ed.

3 minutes to go before the news, and here's the Kinks with You Really Got Me. Dave Davies, at the time, first playing this song, ripped a cone in one of the speakers. He really blew it up and kept it in for recording. And that's the sound that you hear. It's the distortion, which is absolutely wonderful in this song. Enjoy, and I'll see the other side of the news.

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1: Hello there, I'm Sean Bindley. The federal government has responded to recommendations handed down by the Special Envoy to combat Islamophobia. Aftab Malik's final report was published in September last year, tabling 54 measures to stamp out anti-Muslim behaviour. While Labor's response includes a boost to multicultural grants and expanded police liaison teams, it falls short of endorsing all the recommendations put forward 10 months ago. The Prime Minister, Anthony Albanese, says they're focused on practical solutions and keeping communities safe.
2: Based on the Envoy's four guiding principles, it builds on the work we've already done, including funding security at places of worship, strengthening hate crime laws, and banning extremist hate groups. Governments have a responsibility to build a stronger Australia.
1: The US Homeland Security Secretary has launched a review of elections following President Donald Trump's claims of foreign interference and widespread fraud. Beijing has reacted angrily to Trump's accusation of meddling, calling his claims a malicious smear. Nick Harper is in Washington.
3: We're going to take proactive and reactive measures.
4: Mark Wayne Mullen doubling down on President Donald Trump's election fraud claims. The Secretary of U.S. Homeland Security gave more details Friday of newly launched investigations.
3: We've identified 250,000 non-citizens registered to vote in just four states.
4: He's giving officials in California, New Jersey, Nevada and Pennsylvania 2 weeks to check voter rolls. In a Thursday night primetime speech, the US president claimed China obtained voter files containing the personal data of more than 200 million Americans, and that it tried to undermine domestic confidence in Trump ahead of the 2020 election. China's foreign ministry spokesperson Lin Jian called those claims unwanted vilification. Trump is trying to push election-related legislation through Congress, but still lacks enough support from within his own party. I'm Nick Harper in Washington.
1: A Gold Coast man has been charged with allegedly threatening a federal politician. Chris McCarthy reports.
5: Federal police launched an investigation earlier this month into voice messages allegedly containing the threats. The calls were tracked to a home in Coomera where officers executed a search warrant on Thursday. Police say they uncovered evidence linking a 57-year-old to the offence on his personal device. He's now been charged with threatening to cause harm to a public official, carrying a maximum penalty of 2 years behind bars. The accused is due in court next month. Chris McCarthy reporting.
1: In air medical news, Australia's peak medical body is moving to reaffirm the role of qualified doctors amidst increasing online misinformation. Data shows the number of Australians seeking health advice from AI is rising rapidly. Australian Medical Association Vice President Dr. Julian Raitt says people need information that's specific and accurate.
6: We think at such times having a doctor who can actually listen, assess a whole person, make a reasoned diagnosis, explain risks and uncertainties, and also take responsibility for clinical decisions. We think that sort of role is really very important.
1: This is Air News.
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1: Firstly to Rugby League, and the Sydney Roosters have claimed their fourth straight victory with an 8-point win over the Melbourne Storm last night. Earlier, Cronulla held on for a 20-18-point victory over Newcastle. Sharks coach Craig Fitzgibbons praising his team's focus and resilience despite the tense finish.
8: They turned up. They're a handful tonight and they're a good side. So I just like the way we didn't go away at all. Like, not at any point to us this, not stay at it.
1: In AFL news, Josh Fraser says he's been given no deadlines on applying for the vacant coaching job at Carlton. Several assistants from other clubs have begun the interview process. The Blues interim coach says his focus during the week has been facing Collingwood tonight.
9: I'm not aware of any deadline on anything. And again, it's not an area that I've put any focus on. I turn up here every day and consider our players and our staff and how we keep growing and getting better. I don't think a lot more broadly than that.
1: The Swans have lost their first home game of the season to the Crows, 87-71 at the SCG last night. An American golfer, Bryson DeChambeau, has threatened to quit the British Open after he was handed a two-shot penalty for improving the area of his backswing. Australia's Luke Herbert leads the championship after round two. In motor racing, Mercedes young gun Kimi Antonelli has set the fastest time in day one of practice at the Spa-Francorchamps champs for the Belgian Grand Prix, and Swiss rider Mauro Schmidt has won stage 13 of the Tour de France in a tense two-man sprint finish. Australian independent radio news.
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11: It's 2:05 on 2CHR and your timepieces too. Saturday, the 18th of July, 2026. And it's only about 15 degrees. It's gone backwards here at Cessnock. We've had some showers. Are you getting those too? Certainly not going to go anywhere near the predicted high temp of 19 today. Will not happen. Tomorrow might be a better chance. There's only a slight chance of a shower, most likely in the morning. But after that, Monday, Tuesday, etc., we've got some fine sunny days coming up. That was sunny, S-U-N-N-Y. Okay, let's start playing some music. And here's Jefferson Airplane with Somebody to Love. I'll follow that with White Room from Cream.

It's 13 minutes past two. You're listening to 2CHR. And next up, we have one of the classics of the 60s. It's House of the Rising Sun. And you'll know who did that one, of course. I mean, every man, woman and their dogs has done this song, but it was The Animals. Before it became Eric Burdon and The Animals, he was just one of The Animals back then, part of the British invasion bands that took over America. And Chas Chandler, their bass player, actually paid for a ticket for Jimi Hendrix to come to Swinging London back at that time, in 66, I think it was. He'd heard the struggling Muse playing guitar in Greenwich Village, and the Americans just didn't get him at that time. Yeah, they didn't understand him at all. So he came over to England, became an enormous success. Of course he did. Here we go with House of the Rising Sun, The Animals.

And now, listeners, I feel compelled. Yes, it is a triple play. First up, the Monkees with I'm a Believer, followed by Ben E. King, Stand By Me, and Pink Floyd, See Emily Play.

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And

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24 minutes to 3 to CHR. Next up, we have the Dave Miller Set, a very important Australian band at that time, with Mr. Guy Fawkes.

And next up, we have Smiley from Ronnie Burns. It just reminds me, I remember that Mike Walsh show. I remember that midday show. And Ronnie Burns and Normie Rowe were on some segment together along with Mike Walsh there. And they were having a bit of a disagreement before they came on. And it kept on going. And Normie Rowe kept on taunting Ronnie Burns. And Ronnie Burns lashed out and punched him. It was great midday TV at the time. I remember that. Here's Smiley. Not Snarly, Smiley from Ronnie Burns.

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3: 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I help people create personalised ceremonies, weddings, vow renewals, funerals and more. My name is Linda Nairn. Previously I told you that I have juggling skills and that I promise not to juggle unless requested. One couple has asked me to juggle right after I introduced them as husband and wife. For ceremonies, with or without juggling, call me 0425 279 939.
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6: Well, I'm about to pull up stumps, but before I do that, congratulations to our two quiz champions today, to Wayne at Shortland and to Ed at Cliff Lee. Well done, both of you. And there won't be a quiz next week because I'm going to go down to Sydney and catch up with Richard Clapton. But I am going to leave you a couple of songs in the meantime of this show. Elvis Presley with Suspicious Minds and the Davis Miller set again. I've already played that. I must have made a mistake there. With Mr. Guy Fawkes. But I love that song. I hope you do too. You can hear it twice. Okay. I will catch you on Wednesday and I wish you all the best.

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1: Hello there, I'm Sean Bindley. Consumer advocates are calling for legislative reform to prevent further network outages. A Senate hearing revealed Telstra's shutdown the other week could have been avoided if the telco had replaced an ageing server. The error also prevented more than 400 emergency 000 calls from being transferred to backup networks. Communications Consumer Action Network Chief Executive Carol Bennett says all telcos need greater oversight from the government.
2: This is a service we all rely on, so it should be legislated and regulated that way. If we have mobile reliability standards that are enforceable, would this outage have occurred in the first place?
1: Construction industry representatives want to see an independent regulator established to crack down on corruption in the sector. It comes as pressure mounts for a royal commission into alleged misconduct by unions on building sites in Victoria. Master Builders Australia Chief Executive Danita Warne says placing the CFMEU into administration was a positive step, but more needs to be done.
3: We need this regulator up and running as quickly as possible to work in tandem with the work that the administrator is doing, but then be in perpetuity post-administration to hold all parties to account in the building and construction industry so we don't see yet again history repeating itself.
1: After many months of delays, the owner of a Laos distillery has been charged over methanol poisoning that killed Melbourne teenagers Holly Morton Bowles and Bianca Jones. The business owner faces up to 4 years in prison for selling hazardous food and operating illegally. With the latest, reporter Emily Rice.
4: As you say, the distillery owner has finally been charged. The charge officially is selling food that is harmful to health and operating an illegal business. Now, the issue is that that charge only attracts a penalty of between 3 months and 4 years in jail. The confirmation of those charges has come from the Danish government. Of course, two Danes were part of the six people that were killed in that methanol poisoning incident. They also say that this is deeply inadequate and they will be following up with the Lao government. Of course, Holly and Bianca's family yesterday spoke out about the inadequacy of the charges. They say they will continue their fight for justice and they have the Australian government in their corner. Penny Wong, our foreign minister, says she will meet with her Lao counterpart during meetings in Manila next week.
1: A humpback whale carcass has been tested for the H5 bird flu strain after washing up on a Sydney beach. No cases have yet been recorded in marine mammals in Australia, but the strains have devastated seal populations on sub-Antarctic islands. All 17 cases of the disease have so far been recorded in seabirds. And a West Australian woman has been arrested in South Australia after running a stop sign in a stolen car. ANU's Kim Cartwright reports.
5: A 25-year-old West Australian woman has been arrested after a short police pursuit in Ceduna, South Australia. Police say the driver of a stolen Holden Colorado failed to stop after running a stop sign. The ute later found abandoned and the woman arrested nearby. She's been charged with illegal use of a motor vehicle, failing to stop for police and driving while disqualified. She was refused bail and will appear in court on Monday.
1: This is ANU's.
6: Now the latest from Air Sport.
1: In AFL, Fremantle are looking for their 16th win of the season when they face an undermanned power side at the Adelaide Oval today. Dane Meppam reports.
7: The Dockers have made just the one change from their victory over the Swans. Hayden Young returns from a groin injury while Shea Bolton didn't make the trip. He's been managed. Port Adelaide have had to make several changes, most notably with stars Mitch Georgiades and Zach Butters forced out through injury, while superstar Jason Horne-Francis will miss with a one-week suspension. Fremantle have found themselves on the right side of the ledger in their recent matches at the Adelaide Oval, but their last two clashes at the ground have been decided by 2 and 6 points respectively.
1: At halftime, Port lead the Dockers by 12 points. It's North Melbourne and Melbourne in the twilight game at Docklands, and then West Coast host Brisbane tonight at home, looking to snap their 5-game losing streak. The Eagles will need to eradicate a bigger losing streak against their opponents in order to notch their 5th win of the season. They haven't beaten the Lions since round 23 of 2018. Eagles coach Andrew McWalter admits it'll be a tough task, but his young side are up for it.
8: The last probably 5 to 6 weeks, they've been back to their best form, and it's a great opportunity for our guys to test themselves against, you know, two-time reigning premiership team and a team in form.
1: The other game tonight, Carlton take on Collingwood. In rugby league, the Dolphins are eyeing a rebound win against the Cowboys at Lang Park tomorrow. Tom Gilbert's side desperate to right the wrongs of last week's shocking 66-point loss to the Sharks. In the first of today's games, the Raiders take on the Rabbitohs. That game has just got underway. Australian Independent Radio News.
0: The
9: 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Today's weather report is provided courtesy of 2CHR supporters, Curry Curry Retired Mine Workers Association.
10: Let's have a look at the weather around the Hunter. And currently in both Cessnock and Maitland, it's 16 degrees. For tomorrow, we're looking at a partly cloudy Sunday. There's a slight chance of a shower for the morning. We can also expect some southeasterly winds to become light by the evening. Overnight, we'll see temperatures fall to between 7 and 11 degrees, and daytime temperatures of 15 to 19. You're on 2CHR. This is the Rock and Pop Show with Brad Fenning. We're going to start off with Kiss. I Was Made for Loving You.

That was Air Supply, All Out of Love. We also had Edie Brickell and the New Bohemians, What I Am, and In Excess, What You Need. It's 22 minutes past 3 on the Rock and Pop Show. We've got Status Quo coming up next with Whatever You Want.

0: to that I have juggling skills and that I promise not to juggle unless requested. One couple has asked me to juggle right after I introduced them as husband and wife. For ceremonies, with or without juggling, call me 0425 279 939.
1: 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Dying to Know Day, an annual campaign that empowers all Australians to be strong self-advocates for their own personal planning when it comes to their future. 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
2: 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Call into our office, 2 to 4 Vincent Street, Cessnock, between 9 a.m. and 4 p.m. on a Friday and purchase some of these great CDs.

It's 20 minutes to 4 on 2CHR. That was The Models with Barbados. We also had Supertramp with The Logical Song and Physical from Olivia Newton-John. Coming up next on the program, we've got Whitney Houston, I Wanna Dance With Somebody.

0: a member of 2CHR? If not, then why don't you join? 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

0: The government will adopt 35 of the 54 recommendations to crack down on anti-Muslim behaviour. But it's expected Labor won't action structural reforms proposed by the special envoy, including calls for a ban on religious discrimination and an independent review of counter-terrorism laws. Aftab Malik says it means more will need to be done in addressing Islamophobia's root cause.
1: Further national examination of Islamophobia and action that addresses its social, institutional and structural causes. Where the government has acted, I will support that progress. Where recommendations remain outstanding, I will continue to advocate for them.
0: Analysts believe Donald Trump's accusations of Chinese interference in the 2020 presidential election are laying the groundwork for claims of fraud in the upcoming US midterms. Beijing has vehemently denied the allegations made during a national address. Senior fellow at the US Studies Center, Bruce Wolpe, says Trump is showing his anxiety ahead of November's balance.
2: The president's party has lost seats in Congress. That's going to happen again. He hates it, and that's why he has conjured up this massive conspiracy to try and seize control of the election, the mechanics of the election, to get a different outcome than what's coming at him.
0: The loved ones of two Australian teenagers who lost their lives to methanol poisoning in Laos have praised the support they've received from the federal government. A distillery owner has been charged over the 2024 incident, which saw six tourists lose their lives, including Australians Bianca Jones and Holly Morton Bowles. Speaking to Channel 7, Bianca's mother Michelle praised the action of DFAT in issuing a heightened travel alert for the nation.
3: The government have been amazing. And I just want to get the message out there, just don't travel over there now like that. Just please do not travel in Laos.
0: A woman is in hospital with serious injuries after an alleged hit and run on Sydney's North Shore. Emergency services responded to the incident at Roseville, where they found an 87-year-old with a broken leg. Investigators are now calling on anyone with dashcam footage to contact police. In air health news, Australia's top doctors are concerned by the rise of misinformation when people go looking for health advice. The Australian Medical Association has moved to reaffirm the role of practitioners in a changing digital landscape. AMA Vice President Dr. Julian Raitt says AI can lack accurate guidance. Gale force winds are expected to create 4-metre swells and cause serious beach erosion across southeast Queensland this weekend. A warning is in place for winds of up to 80 kilometres an hour this afternoon and tomorrow. The Bureau of Meteorology's forecaster, Phelim Hanafy, explaining where will be impacted the most.
4: Particularly the exposed coast, so areas of the more exposed, the Sunshine Coast, the Gold Coast, and the offshore islands as well, that's Stradbroke and Morton Island, certainly could be gusts within the range of 60 to 80 kilometres an hour.
0: And the cricket world is mourning the death of legend Sir Garfield Sobers, who's died aged 89. The West Indian regarded as the game's greatest all-rounder, former Australian batsman Ken Cunningham spoke to Graham Corns about the honour of sharing the crease with the cricketing great.
5: Mark, my stump there, I looked up and there was Sir Garfield Sobers at the other end. And you know what I said to myself, stud? I said, what in the hell am I doing here? That's Garfield Sobers.
0: This is Air News.
6: Now the latest from Air Sport.
0: In AFL today, 10 minutes into the fourth quarter of the clash between the Dockers and Port Adelaide, and it's Fremantle by 26. Eagles coach Andrew McQualter admits tagger Brady Hoff will have a run with Roll tonight when they tackle the Lions at home, but they haven't decided who he'll line up against.
7: Yeah, Lockie's been in good form. They've also got a lot of other mids in good form. Will Ashcroft's in good form. Zach Bailey, you look across their team, they're not short of really high-quality players anywhere. So, yeah, we'll work through where we deploy Hoffie and the best mix for our midfield and backline.
0: West Coast go into the game unchanged from last week's loss to the Bulldogs. And the Sydney Swans have notched their first defeat at home for 2026, going down 87-71 to the Adelaide Crows at a wet SCG last night. Coach Matthew Nick says it was a win they needed.
8: To change momentum in the third quarter was just outstanding. That's as good as we've been in that space against a real high-quality team.
0: In today's NRL action, the Raiders take on the Rabbitohs, and then the Bulldogs go up against the Tigers. In Canberra, after 25 minutes, it's the Raiders 20, leading South Sydney 6. The Dolphins are eyeing a rebound win against the Cowboys at Lang Park tomorrow. Tom Gilbert's side now desperate to stay in finals contention after they were flogged 66-0 by the Sharks last week. The Dolphins skipper says a victory against North Queensland is a must for his side.
9: We have a lot of ex-Cowboys people have been associated with it, so just naturally those boys are going to be up for it, and you love getting one up on them. You love what happens in that 80 minutes. So,
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11: Let's have a look at the weather around the Hunter. And currently in Maitland, it's 16 degrees, while for Cessnock, it's 15 and a half. Tomorrow, we're looking at a partly cloudy day. There's a slight chance of a shower for tomorrow morning. We can also expect some southeasterly winds, getting up to 25 kilometres at times and then becoming light by tomorrow evening. Overnight, we'll see temperatures falling to between 7 and 11 degrees and daytime temperatures of 15 to 19. You're on 2CHR. This is the Rock and Pop Show with Brad Fenning. We're going to start off our second hour with Steeler's Wheel, Stuck in the Middle with You.

That was AC/DC, It's a Long Way to the Top, If You Wanna Rock and Roll. We also had Tina Turner, We Don't Need Another Hero, and The Angels, We've Gotta Get Out of This Place. 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We've got The Cure coming up next with Close to Me.

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That was the Dynamic Hypnotics with Soul Kinda Feeling. We also had Steve Harley and Cockney Rebel, Make Me Smile, and Jenny Morris, She Has To Be Loved. You're on 2CHR, it's 19 minutes to 5 on the Rock and Pop Show. We've got Cyndi Lauper coming up next with Girls Just Wanna Have Fun.

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1: Hello there, I'm Sean Bindley. A distillery owner has been charged over the methanol poisoning deaths of two Melbourne teens in Laos. Chris McCarthy reports.
2: Holly Morton Bowles and Bianca Jones were among six who died after drinking tainted alcohol in 2024. Two Danish citizens were also killed in the incident, with the country's officials saying the business owner faces up to 4 years in prison for selling hazardous food and operating illegally. The case will remain formally open for 15 years, meaning charges carrying heavier penalties could be brought. It comes after loved ones of the Australians were previously told the maximum sentence could be just 1 year, marking a number of representations from federal politicians. Chris McCarthy reporting.
1: The United States Central Command has carried out a sixth consecutive night of airstrikes against Iran, hitting bridges, a railway junction and power infrastructure in the southern province of Hormozgan. Iran says at least seven people were killed in the overnight strikes. Tehran has accused Washington of deliberately targeting civilian infrastructure, a charge the Pentagon denies. The total death toll in Iran since the US restarted military operations this month has reached 38, with some 400 wounded. Jagriti Dave is in Washington.
3: US CENTCOM has posted on social media saying that they conducted a sixth consecutive night of strikes, that they targeted Iran's military infrastructure, their air defence sites, maritime capabilities and other facilities in order to try to deter Iran from stopping ships from transiting through the Strait of Hormuz and further damage their capabilities.
1: Meanwhile, Beijing has labelled Donald Trump's accusations of electoral fraud entirely fabricated. The US president used a national address to accuse China of interference in the 2020 election in what he claims is a deep state cover-up. Former Democratic White House staffer Corey Alpert says nothing the president said in the speech was based in fact.
4: Intelligence community assessments have been out for years regarding China's involvement in 2020, largely assessing that they had the capability to meddle in the 2020 election, but that the strength of U.S. elections prevented them from making that decision to do so.
1: The construction industry says more oversight is needed to prevent history repeating itself when it comes to corruption. Master Builders Australia believes an independent regulator is crucial in keeping the sector on track once the administration of the CFMEU ends. Chief Executive Danita Warne says it's an essential element in keeping their whole industry accountable.
5: Unions and but everyone else as well. That is why it is so important that we have a combined regulator that ensures that everyone is complying with the law, regardless of whether it is criminal law, competition law or industrial relations law.
1: A Queensland man has been charged, accused of making threats to a federal politician. Georgina Winter has the details.
6: Federal police launched an investigation earlier this month into alleged threatening voice messages targeted at a federal politician. The calls were tracked to a Gold Coast home where officers executed a search warrant on Thursday and allegedly uncovered digital evidence of the offence on a personal device. A 57-year-old man faces one count of threatening harm to a public official, a charge that carries a maximum penalty of 2 years behind bars. He is scheduled to front court next month.
1: This is Air News.
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1: In rugby league this afternoon, after 60 minutes, Canberra 28, South Sydney 18. In AFL, Fremantle have defeated Port Adelaide by 28 points to further cement their place at the top of the AFL ladder. The Dockers 12 points clear of the second place Swans. West Coast are at home tonight, looking to tame the Lions. Jake Patrick reports.
8: Brisbane have roared back into the top four thanks to five wins in a row, and they'll be looking to consolidate their spot at the pointy end of the ladder. At the other end of the spectrum, the Eagles have lost their last five games and are desperate to snap their current losing streak. To do that, they'll need to achieve something they haven't done since August 2018, and that's beat the Lions. West Coast go in unchanged, while Brisbane bolster their lineup with Busselton boy James Tunstall.
1: Adelaide have heaped misery on Sydney, pulling off a hard-fought 16-point win in a wet-weather scrap at the SCG last night, stamping their premiership credentials. The Swans losing their past three matches against top-six sides following defeats to Brisbane and Frio. Coach Dean Cox says there are clear weaknesses in their game.
9: Oh, so whether it's, you know, how we connect with our mids, the areas we do, some of the setup stuff we need to look at when we're at our best, when we're not, how do we nullify?
1: Australian Independent Radio News.
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11: Let's have a look at the weather around the Hunter. And in Maitland, it's currently 15.5 degrees, while for Cessnock, it's 14.5. For the rest of Saturday, there's still a bit of cloud around. There's a slight chance of a shower, and we're looking at south to southwesterly winds at the moment. For Sunday, again, a partly cloudy day, a slight chance of a shower for tomorrow morning. Some southeasterly winds becoming light by the evening. Overnight, we'll see temperatures falling to between 7 and 11 degrees, and daytime temperatures reaching 15 to 19 degrees. This is 2CHR. 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We've got Counting Crows up next with Mr. Jones.

That was the Body Rockers, I Like the Way. We also had Shakespeare's Sister with Stay and The Horses from Darryl Braithwaite. You're on 2CHR, this is the Rock and Pop Show. It's 22 minutes past 5. Tom Cochran is coming up next with Life is a Highway.

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1: Yeah, g'day again, 2CHR listeners. 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

That was John Farnham with That's Freedom. We also had The Calling, Wherever You Will Go, and Cry from Lisa Edwards. It's 19 minutes to 6 on 2CHR. Coming up from 6 o'clock tonight, we've got Music Overnight. And from 6 a.m. tomorrow morning, it's Breakfast with Greg Clark. From 9 a.m. until midday, Sunday Country with Bobby Whitelaw. Then 12 to 3, it's the Sunday Shuffle with Michael Smith. And 3 to 6, Sunday All Sorts with Shay Gardner. Right now we're going to keep going with Sophie B. Hawkins, Damn, I Wish I Was Your Lover.

0: I'm a celebrant. I help people create personalised ceremonies, weddings, vow renewals, funerals and more. My name is Linda Nairn. Previously, I told you that I have juggling skills and that I promise not to juggle unless requested. One couple has asked me to juggle right after I introduced them as husband and wife. For ceremonies, with or without juggling, call me 0425 279 939.
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1: Hello there, I'm Sean Bindley. The federal government says Australia is a better country since moving away from the White Australia policy. Both the PM and Home Affairs Minister have hit out at comments made by One Nation leader Pauline Hanson during an interview with convicted criminal and far-right activist Tommy Robinson. Anthony Albanese says Australia is and remains a proud multicultural country.
2: Modern Australia is made up of, with the exception of First Nations people, people who've come from all over the world to make Australia their home, to have a better life for themselves, but importantly for their children and grandchildren, generations to come.
1: Australia's fuel reserves are now at their highest level since the start of the US-Iran war, but the PM is warning the crisis isn't yet over. In the government's weekly fuel update, Anthony Albanese says 55 ships will deliver a total of 3.2 billion litres of fuel to Australia over the next month. Meanwhile, the US president has accused Canada of willful negligence over wildfire smoke blanketing the eastern US. He says the cost of the pollution must be added to tariffs already imposed on Canadian goods. More than 100 million people across 18 states and the District of Columbia are under air quality alerts, with conditions in parts of Virginia exceeding the worst levels recorded during the historic smoke event of 2023. The Environmental Protection Agency says it is urging Canadian leaders to do everything in their power to put out the fires. Nick Harper is in Washington.
3: He has said that he accuses Canada of willful negligence, says that he's holding Canada responsible, and also says that the United States is now being unnecessarily invaded by filthy, polluted and unhealthy air, the quality of which is dangerous and totally unacceptable. The president is not happy, and he says that the cost of these wildfires to Americans runs into the billions. And as a result, he says, out of necessity, that cost must be added to Canada's tariffs. So a new threat, additional tariffs on Canada this evening from the US president.
1: A man has died in a crash on the Sydney Harbour Bridge today. Two vehicles collided on the bridge just before 1 p.m. A man aged in his 70s was given CPR at the scene before he was taken to hospital in a critical condition where he has since died. Meanwhile, three children, aged 4, 7 and 8, have been taken to hospital following another serious crash in Sydney. Police say they were all from one car, which hit a tree at Colo Heights just after 10 a.m. And a woman is in critical condition after falling 20 metres while rock climbing in southeast Queensland. Hugh Phillips reports.
4: The rock climber was with a group of friends at Mount French in the scenic rim when she fell just before 11 this morning. Due to the dense bushland, rescue crews had to carry the woman out on foot before she could be airlifted to hospital. A Queensland ambulance spokesperson says the woman sustained head and arm injuries in the fall. No one else was injured. Hugh Phillips reporting.
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1: In rugby league today, full time in the nation's capital, with the Raiders too good for South Sydney, running out winners 34-24. The Bulldogs are looking to reverse their fortunes when they face the desperate Tigers tonight. Canterbury go into the clash 4 points off the top eight. Coach Cameron Serraldo says his side still has it all to play for.
6: I think we're looking at glass half full at the moment, and it's not exactly where we want to be, but we're still a very good chance there. And I think the main thing is that we take it 1 week at a time and not look too far ahead.
1: Broncos coach Michael Maguire says his side's title hopes are still alive. Brisbane snapped an 8-game losing streak with a victory over ladder leaders Penrith last night. Maguire says it was a win the Brisbane side desperately needed.
7: I saw it coming, but we just weren't able to dig it out over the last couple of months. We've had moments where we've been close to wins, but it was a tough time, I've got to say. You know, it's something there that you don't face all the time where you're the club that has the quality we've had.
1: In AFL, Frio comfortable winners in the end over a dogged Port Adelaide side by 28 points. Eagles coach Andrew McWalter admits tagger Brady Hoff will have a run-with role tonight when they tackle the Lions at home, but they haven't decided who he'll line up against.
8: Yeah, Lockie's been in good form. They've also got a lot of other mids in good form. Will Ashcroft's in good form. Zach Bailey, you look across their team, they're not short of really high-quality players anywhere. So, yeah, we'll work through where we deploy Hoffy and the best mix for our midfield and backline.
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9: 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Today's weather report is provided courtesy of 2CHR supporters, Curry Curry Retired Mine Workers Association.
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14: It seems the love I've known has always been the most destructive kind. 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
1: Hello there, I'm Sean Bindley. The federal government says Australia is a better country since moving away from the White Australia policy. Both the PM and Home Affairs Minister have hit out at comments made by One Nation leader Pauline Hanson during an interview with convicted criminal and far-right activist Tommy Robinson. Anthony Albanese says Australia is and remains a proud multicultural country.
2: Modern Australia is made up of, with the exception of First Nations people, people who've come from all over the world to make Australia their home, to have a better life for themselves, but importantly for their children and grandchildren, generations to come.
1: Australia's fuel reserves are now at their highest level since the start of the US-Iran war, but the PM is warning the crisis isn't yet over. In the government's weekly fuel update, Anthony Albanese says 55 ships will deliver a total of 3.2 billion litres of fuel to Australia over the next month. Meanwhile, the US president has accused Canada of willful negligence over wildfire smoke blanketing the eastern US. He says the cost of the pollution must be added to tariffs already imposed on Canadian goods. More than 100 million people across 18 states and the District of Columbia are under air quality alerts, with conditions in parts of Virginia exceeding the worst levels recorded during the historic smoke event of 2023. The Environmental Protection Agency says it is urging Canadian leaders to do everything in their power to put out the fires. Nick Harper is in Washington.
3: He has said that he accuses Canada of willful negligence, says that he's holding Canada responsible, and also says that the United States is now being unnecessarily invaded by filthy, polluted and unhealthy air, the quality of which is dangerous and totally unacceptable. The president is not happy, and he says that the cost of these wildfires to Americans runs into the billions, and as a result, he says, out of necessity, that cost must be added to Canada's tariffs. So a new threat, additional tariffs on Canada this evening from the US president.
1: A man has died in a crash on the Sydney Harbour Bridge today. Two vehicles collided on the bridge just before 1 p.m. A man aged in his 70s was given CPR at the scene before he was taken to hospital in a critical condition where he has since died. Meanwhile, three children, aged 4, 7 and 8, have been taken to hospital following another serious crash in Sydney. Police say they were all from one car, which hit a tree at Colo Heights just after 10 a.m. And a woman is in critical condition after falling 20 metres while rock climbing in southeast Queensland. Hugh Phillips reports.
4: The rock climber was with a group of friends at Mount French in the scenic rim when she fell just before 11 this morning. Due to the dense bushland, rescue crews had to carry the woman out on foot before she could be airlifted to hospital. A Queensland ambulance spokesperson says the woman sustained head and arm injuries in the fall. No one else was injured. Hugh Phillips reporting.
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1: In rugby league today, full time in the nation's capital, with the Raiders too good for South Sydney, running out winners 34-24. The Bulldogs are looking to reverse their fortunes when they face the desperate Tigers tonight. Canterbury go into the clash 4 points off the top eight. Coach Cameron Serraldo says his side still has it all to play for.
6: I think we're looking at glass half full at the moment, and it's not exactly where we want to be, but we're still a very good chance there. And I think the main thing is that we take it one week at a time and not look too far ahead.
1: Broncos coach Michael Maguire says his side's title hopes are still alive. Brisbane snapped an eight-game losing streak with a victory over ladder leaders Penrith last night. Maguire says it was a win the Brisbane side desperately needed.
7: I saw it coming, but we just weren't able to dig it out over the last couple of months. We've had moments where we've been close to wins, but it was a tough time, I've got to say. You know, it's something there that you don't face all the time where you're at a club that has the quality we've had.
1: In AFL, Frio comfortable winners in the end over a dogged Port Adelaide side by 28 points. Eagles coach Andrew McQualter admits tagger Brady Hoff will have a run with role tonight when they tackle the Lions at home, but they haven't decided who he'll line up against.
8: Yeah, Lockie's been in good form. They've also got a lot of other mids in good form. Will Ashcroft's in good form. Zach Bailey, you look across their team, they're not short of really high-quality players anywhere. So, yeah, we'll work through where we deploy Hoffy and the best mix for our midfield and back line.
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13: God, Lonnie, Slim Newton, how are you?
12: What are you doing here?
13: Oh,
12: you're the last bloke I expected to see,
13: eh? Yeah, gee, I was just drifting around. I thought I'd drop in and see what was going on here.

So this is a song for all of you who've been with us for all of the years we've been doing this. And we'll also do it for all you people that weren't alive when this song was a hit. It's called Come Monday.

Cessnock Woodturners Club promotes the study, practice and art of woodworking and associated crafts. Regular hands-on monthly meetings, seminars and get-togethers promote the development of mutual woodworking interests and skills. 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So wouldn't it be nice to be a club member? If you'd like to come along or get more information, please call the Secretary Ray Dawes on 0428 191 249.

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1: Hello there, I'm Sean Bindley. The federal government says Australia is a better country since moving away from the White Australia policy. Both the PM and Home Affairs Minister have hit out at comments made by One Nation leader Pauline Hanson during an interview with convicted criminal and far-right activist Tommy Robinson. Anthony Albanese says Australia is and remains a proud multicultural country.
2: Modern Australia is made up of, with the exception of First Nations people, people who've come from all over the world to make Australia their home, to have a better life for themselves, but importantly for their children and grandchildren, generations to come.
1: Australia's fuel reserves are now at their highest level since the start of the US-Iran war, but the PM is warning the crisis isn't yet over. In the government's weekly fuel update, Anthony Albanese says 55 ships will deliver a total of 3.2 billion litres of fuel to Australia over the next month. Meanwhile, the US president has accused Canada of willful negligence over wildfire smoke blanketing the eastern US. He says the cost of the pollution must be added to tariffs already imposed on Canadian goods. More than 100 million people across 18 states and the District of Columbia are under air quality alerts, with conditions in parts of Virginia exceeding the worst levels recorded during the historic smoke event of 2023. The Environmental Protection Agency says it is urging Canadian leaders to do everything in their power to put out the fires. Nick Harper is in Washington.
3: He has said that he accuses Canada of willful negligence, says that he's holding Canada responsible, and also says that the United States is now being unnecessarily invaded by filthy, polluted and unhealthy air, the quality of which is dangerous and totally unacceptable. The president is not happy, and he says that the cost of these wildfires to Americans runs into the billions. And as a result, he says, out of necessity, that cost must be added to Canada's tariffs. So a new threat, additional tariffs on Canada this evening from the US president.
1: A man has died in a crash on the Sydney Harbour Bridge today. Two vehicles collided on the bridge just before 1 p.m. A man aged in his 70s was given CPR at the scene before he was taken to hospital in a critical condition where he has since died. Meanwhile, three children, aged 4, 7 and 8, have been taken to hospital following another serious crash in Sydney. Police say they were all from one car, which hit a tree at Colo Heights just after 10 a.m. And a woman is in critical condition after falling 20 metres while rock climbing in southeast Queensland. Hugh Phillips reports.
4: The rock climber was with a group of friends at Mount French in the scenic rim when she fell just before 11 this morning. Due to the dense bushland, rescue crews had to carry the woman out on foot before she could be airlifted to hospital. A Queensland ambulance spokesperson says the woman sustained head and arm injuries in the fall. No one else was injured. Hugh Phillips reporting.
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1: In rugby league today, full time in the nation's capital, with the Raiders too good for South Sydney, running out winners 34-24. The Bulldogs are looking to reverse their fortunes when they face the desperate Tigers tonight. Canterbury go into the clash 4 points off the top eight. Coach Cameron Serraldo says his side still has it all to play for.
6: I think we're looking at glass half full at the moment, and it's not exactly where we want to be, but we're still a very good chance there. And I think the main thing is that we take it 1 week at a time and not look too far ahead.
1: Broncos coach Michael Maguire says his side's title hopes are still alive. Brisbane snapped an 8-game losing streak with a victory over ladder leaders Penrith last night. Maguire says it was a win the Brisbane side desperately needed.
7: I saw it coming, but we just weren't able to dig it out over the last couple of months. We've had moments where we've been close to wins, but it was a tough time, I've got to say. You know, it's something there that you don't face all the time where you're at a club that has the quality we've had.
1: In AFL, Frio comfortable winners in the end over a dogged Port Adelaide side by 28 points. Eagles coach Andrew McWalter admits tagger Brady Hoff will have a run with role tonight when they tackle the Lions at home, but they haven't decided who he'll line up against.
8: Yeah, Lockie's been in good form. They've also got a lot of other mids in good form. Will Ashcroft's in good form. Zach Bailey, you look across their team, they're not short of really high-quality players anywhere. So, yeah, we'll work through where we deploy Hoffy and the best mix for our midfield and backline.
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0: your community radio station 2CHR, Central Hunter Community Broadcasters Incorporated, are bound by the provisions of the Broadcasting Services Act and must comply with the license conditions and the codes of practice applicable to a community broadcasting service. 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
1: Hello there, I'm Sean Bindley. The federal government says Australia is a better country since moving away from the White Australia policy. Both the PM and Home Affairs Minister have hit out at comments made by One Nation leader Pauline Hanson during an interview with convicted criminal and far-right activist Tommy Robinson. Anthony Albanese says Australia is and remains a proud multicultural country.
2: Modern Australia is made up of, with the exception of First Nations people, people who've come from all over the world to make Australia their home, to have a better life for themselves, but importantly for their children and grandchildren, generations to come.
1: Australia's fuel reserves are now at their highest level since the start of the US-Iran war, but the PM is warning the crisis isn't yet over. In the government's weekly fuel update, Anthony Albanese says 55 ships will deliver a total of 3.2 billion litres of fuel to Australia over the next month. Meanwhile, the US president has accused Canada of willful negligence over wildfire smoke blanketing the eastern US. He says the cost of the pollution must be added to tariffs already imposed on Canadian goods. More than 100 million people across 18 states and the District of Columbia are under air quality alerts, with conditions in parts of Virginia exceeding the worst levels recorded during the historic smoke event of 2023. The Environmental Protection Agency says it is urging Canadian leaders to do everything in their power to put out the fires. Nick Harper is in Washington.
3: He has said that he accuses Canada of willful negligence, says that he's holding Canada responsible, and also says that the United States is now being unnecessarily invaded by filthy, polluted and unhealthy air, the quality of which is dangerous and totally unacceptable. The president is not happy, and he says that the cost of these wildfires to Americans runs into the billions, and as a result, he says, out of necessity, that cost must be added to Canada's tariffs. So a new threat, additional tariffs on Canada this evening from the US president.
1: A man has died in a crash on the Sydney Harbour Bridge today. Two vehicles collided on the bridge just before 1 p.m. A man aged in his 70s was given CPR at the scene before he was taken to hospital in a critical condition where he has since died. Meanwhile, three children, aged 4, 7 and 8, have been taken to hospital following another serious crash in Sydney. Police say they were all from one car, which hit a tree at Colo Heights just after 10 a.m. And a woman is in critical condition after falling 20 metres while rock climbing in southeast Queensland. Hugh Phillips reports.
4: The rock climber was with a group of friends at Mount French in the scenic rim when she fell just before 11 this morning. Due to the dense bushland, rescue crews had to carry the woman out on foot before she could be airlifted to hospital. A Queensland ambulance spokesperson says the woman sustained head and arm injuries in the fall. No one else was injured. Hugh Phillips reporting.
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1: In rugby league today, full time in the nation's capital, with the Raiders too good for South Sydney, running out winners 34-24. The Bulldogs are looking to reverse their fortunes when they face the desperate Tigers tonight. Canterbury go into the clash 4 points off the top eight. Coach Cameron Ciraldo says his side still has it all to play for.
6: I think we're looking at glass half full at the moment, and it's not exactly where we want to be, but we're still a very good chance there. And I think the main thing is that we take it 1 week at a time and not look too far ahead.
1: Broncos coach Michael Maguire says his side's title hopes are still alive. Brisbane snapped an 8-game losing streak with a victory over ladder leaders Penrith last night. Maguire says it was a win the Brisbane side desperately needed.
7: I saw it coming, but we just weren't able to dig it out over the last couple of months. We've had moments where we've been close to wins, but it was a tough time, I've got to say. You know, it's something there that you don't face all the time where you're a club that has the quality we've had.
1: In AFL, Frio comfortable winners in the end over a dogged Port Adelaide side by 28 points. Eagles coach Andrew McWalter admits tagger Brady Hoff will have a run-with role tonight when they tackle the Lions at home, but they haven't decided who he'll line up against.
8: Yeah, Lockie's been in good form. They've also got a lot of other mids in good form. Will Ashcroft's in good form. Zach Bailey, you look across their team, they're not short of really high-quality players anywhere. So, yeah, we'll work through where we deploy Hoffy and the best mix for our midfield and back line.
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2: 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Cessnock Woodturners Club promotes the study, practice and art of woodworking and associated crafts. 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As a club member, you can access great machinery in a friendly and safe environment. So wouldn't it be nice to be a club member? If you'd like to come along or get more information, please call the secretary, Ray Dawes, on 0428 191 249.

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0: 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More fish in the sea.
1: That's what I reckon.
2: Hey.
1: You know what fish do?
2: How about another beer?
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1: Hello there, I'm Sean Bindley. The federal government says Australia is a better country since moving away from the White Australia policy. Both the PM and Home Affairs Minister have hit out at comments made by One Nation leader Pauline Hanson during an interview with convicted criminal and far-right activist Tommy Robinson. Anthony Albanese says Australia is and remains a proud multicultural country.
2: Modern Australia is made up of, with the exception of First Nations people, people who've come from all over the world to make Australia their home, to have a better life for themselves, but importantly for their children and grandchildren, generations to come.
1: Australia's fuel reserves are now at their highest level since the start of the US-Iran war, but the PM is warning the crisis isn't yet over. In the government's weekly fuel update, Anthony Albanese says 55 ships will deliver a total of 3.2 billion litres of fuel to Australia over the next month. Meanwhile, the US president has accused Canada of willful negligence over wildfire smoke blanketing the eastern US. He says the cost of the pollution must be added to tariffs already imposed on Canadian goods. More than 100 million people across 18 states and the District of Columbia are under air quality alerts, with conditions in parts of Virginia exceeding the worst levels recorded during the historic smoke event of 2023. The Environmental Protection Agency says it is urging Canadian leaders to do everything in their power to put out the fires. Nick Harper is in Washington.
3: He has said that he accuses Canada of willful negligence, says that he's holding Canada responsible, and also says that the United States is now being unnecessarily invaded by filthy, polluted and unhealthy air, the quality of which is dangerous and totally unacceptable. The president is not happy, and he says that the cost of these wildfires to Americans runs into the billions, and as a result, he says, out of necessity, that cost must be added to Canada's tariffs. So a new threat, additional tariffs on Canada this evening from the US president.
1: A man has died in a crash on the Sydney Harbour Bridge today. Two vehicles collided on the bridge just before 1 p.m. A man aged in his 70s was given CPR at the scene before he was taken to hospital in a critical condition where he has since died. Meanwhile, three children, aged 4, 7 and 8, have been taken to hospital following another serious crash in Sydney. Police say they were all from one car, which hit a tree at Colo Heights just after 10 a.m. And a woman is in critical condition after falling 20 metres while rock climbing in southeast Queensland. Hugh Phillips reports.
4: The rock climber was with a group of friends at Mount French in the scenic rim when she fell just before 11 this morning. Due to the dense bushland, rescue crews had to carry the woman out on foot before she could be airlifted to hospital. A Queensland ambulance spokesperson says the woman sustained head and arm injuries in the fall. No one else was injured. Hugh Phillips reporting.
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1: In rugby league today, full time in the nation's capital, with the Raiders too good for South Sydney, running out winners 34-24. The Bulldogs are looking to reverse their fortunes when they face the desperate Tigers tonight. Canterbury go into the clash 4 points off the top eight. Coach Cameron Serraldo says his side still has it all to play for.
6: I think we're looking at glass half full at the moment, and it's not exactly where we want to be, but we're still a very good chance there. And I think the main thing is that we take it one week at a time and not look too far ahead.
1: Broncos coach Michael Maguire says his side's title hopes are still alive. Brisbane snapped an eight-game losing streak with a victory over ladder leaders Penrith last night. Maguire says it was a win the Brisbane side desperately needed.
7: I saw it coming, but we just weren't able to dig it out over the last couple of months. We've had moments where we've been close to wins, but it was a tough time, I've got to say. You know, it's something there that you don't face all the time where you're at a club that has the quality we've had.
1: In AFL, Frio comfortable winners in the end over a dogged Port Adelaide side by 28 points. Eagles coach Andrew McWalter admits tagger Brady Hoff will have a run with role tonight when they tackle the Lions at home, but they haven't decided who he'll line up against.
8: Yeah, Lockie's been in good form. They've also got a lot of other mids in good form. Will Ashcroft's in good form. Zach Bailey, you look across their team, they're not short of really high-quality players anywhere. So, yeah, we'll work through where we deploy Hoffy and the best mix for our midfield and back line.
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12: Two, a one,

down to Georgia. He was looking for a soul to steal. He was in a bind because he was way behind and he was willing to make a deal. When he came across this young man sawing on a fiddle and playing it hot, and the devil jumped up on a hickory stump and said, "Boy, let me tell you what. I guess you didn't know it, but I'm a fiddle player too. And if you'd care to take a dare, I'll make a bet with you. Now you play pretty good fiddle, boy, but give the devil his due. I bet a fiddle of gold against your soul because I think I'm better than you." The boy said, "My name's Johnny, and it might be a sin, but I'll take your bet and you're gonna regret because I'm the best as ever been."

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And fire flew from his fingertips as he rosined up his bow. And he pulled the bow across the strings and it made an evil hiss. And then a band

The devil bowed his head because he knew that he'd been beat. And he laid that golden fiddle on the ground at Johnny's feet. Johnny said, "Devil, just come on back if you ever want to try again. I done told you once, you son of a bitch, I'm the best."

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2: 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Yes.

right, thank you. Oh, y'all are nice. All right, we're going to do one more little song for you in our half-wired set here tonight. And it's not one of my songs, but I've never recorded or anything. I've always loved this song. I used to sing it when I was first starting out. I had a little band, you know, over in Georgia, and I always related to this song, being from the South, you know, and everything. And I'm sure y'all have heard it. It's been recorded a lot, I guess, by other people. But it's kind of a little, somewhat of a bluegrass arrangement that we do of it.

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1: Would you like to be a volunteer at 2CHR but do not want to be an on-air presenter? 2CHR has a vacancy for a volunteer to assist in our office. If you would like to be a part of our 2CHR family, call in and see me, Catherine, at the 2CHR office, 2 to 4 Vincent Street, Cessnock, on Friday, or phone me on 49 911 286. That's 49 911 286. 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
4: Hunter Valley Singles Social Club Over 50s meets on the first Sunday of the month at 10 a.m. for a cuppa and a chat at Polish Hall, Grand Street, Maitland. 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
1: Your community radio station 2CHR, Central Hunter Community Broadcasters Incorporated, are bound by the provisions of the Broadcasting Services Act and must comply with the license conditions and the codes of practice applicable to a community broadcasting service. 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

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I am the ancient heart, the keeper of the flames.

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4: Your community radio station, 2CHR, Central Hunter Community Broadcasters Incorporated, are bound by the provisions of the Broadcasting Services Act and must comply with the license conditions and the codes of practice applicable to a community broadcasting service. 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

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Age shall not weary them, nor the years condemn. At the going down of the sun, and in the morning, we will remember them.

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1: Would you like to be a volunteer at 2CHR but do not want to be an on-air presenter? 2CHR has a vacancy for a volunteer to assist in our office. 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
1: Hello, I'm Sarah Warmby. Officials in Laos say it cannot determine blame or cause for the deaths of six tourists, including two 19-year-old Australian women, in what is believed to be a mass methanol poisoning incident from consuming tainted drinks at a hostel in Vang Vieng in November 2024. The Laos Ministry of Public Security said authorities had not been allowed to conduct autopsies at the time and therefore lacked the forensic evidence necessary. Mark Jones, the father of Bianca, who died with her best friend Holly Morton Bowles, says the family's hopes they'll see justice are starting to fade.
2: The governance over there, they don't seem to care about human life, certainly not tourists. Don't think twice, just don't go.
1: The federal government has hit out at Pauline Hanson's appearance on a British podcast hosted by a convicted criminal and serial violent offender. Sean Bindley reports.
3: Ms. Hanson sat down with Tommy Robinson during a visit to the UK last week. During the interview, the One Nation leader told him that the end of the White Australia policy, in her words, marked the beginning of Australia's immigration issues. Home Affairs Minister Tony Burke says Australia is a better country since moving on from that policy.
4: I never thought when I entered Parliament that in my political lifetime anyone who'd been elected to Parliament would be calling for White Australia.
1: Australia's fuel reserves are now at their highest level since the start of the US-Iran war. In the government's weekly fuel update, Prime Minister Anthony Albanese says 55 ships will deliver a total of 3.2 billion litres of fuel to Australia over the next 4 weeks. A man is in a stable condition after being attacked by a shark while diving in waters off Tasmania's Bruny Island. Here's Sean Bindley again with that story.
3: The 31-year-old was bitten by what is believed to be a 2-metre-long broad-nosed seven-gill shark. Police Inspector Darren Latham says shark attacks in the area are extremely rare.
5: It's probably been many years since there's been a shark attack. Certainly there are a lot of sightings that we, from time to time, we hear of. And I know that a few months ago there was a sighting of a great white shark in that area. But as I said, the information is that it's not a great white shark on this occasion.
1: Kuwait has accused Iran of targeting its civilian infrastructure, including desalination and power generation sites. Tehran has also fired ballistic missiles and drones towards Jordan and Bahrain after another night of US strikes on Iranian military targets. The BBC's Joe Winwood has the details.
6: Speaking on State TV, Mohsen Rezai, a senior advisor to Iran's supreme leader, said full-scale war could soon return. For now, Iran says it is targeting US military bases across the region. Air raid sirens could be heard in Kuwait, while Jordan said it had shot down 10 Iranian missiles. Both sides are trying to exert their control over the Strait of Hormuz. The longer the strikes continue, the more remote the return of diplomacy feels.
1: Also in news, authorities in Venezuela say over 5,000 people are now known to have died in the twin earthquakes that hit the country last month. And India has successfully tested its first privately developed orbital rocket, marking a significant step in the country's efforts to become a major player in the global space economy. This is Air News.
7: Now the latest from Air Sport.
1: A massive win for Canterbury over West Tigers in round 20 of the NRL. Here's Terry Daniel with yesterday's results.
8: The Canterbury Bulldogs have surged to an emphatic 32-0 victory over the West Tigers in front of a 20,000-strong crowd at Olympic Stadium. The home side ran in 5 tries to none, handing the visitors a 5th straight loss. It was a dismal night for the Tigers, who went down to 11 men at one stage in the second half with 2 players sin-binned. In other matches, the New Zealand Warriors edged out the St George Dragons 20-12 in New Zealand, and the Canberra Raiders beat the South Sydney Rabbitohs 34-24 in Canberra. The result marks Canberra's 3rd straight win. Raiders Ethan Strange told Fox Footy it was a tough contest.
9: We started really strong and then, we probably didn't come out in the second half how we should have, but I think we did well to scramble and wrestle back the momentum. So, yeah, it's definitely a building block. Another 2 points.
8: Terry Daniel, Air Sport.
1: To AFL, Melbourne has overturned a 25-point deficit to defeat North Melbourne 92-76. Demons coach Stephen King says they seized the moment.
10: And the game probably didn't look look early, like the way we wanted, but at halftime it was a four-point game, and I thought that was just, what's the opportunity in it for us now? Turn the screws a bit and see if we can get it done.
1: Wins also to the Magpies, Lions and Dockers. And at the FIFA World Cup, England and France play off for third place in Miami this morning. Australian Independent Radio News.
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12: Well, good morning. Welcome to the program. And we'll have a look at the weather before we get started with anything else. 13 degrees here in Cessnock at the airport. And so it feels like 11, a little bit cooler down there in Maitland. It's about 9 degrees, and Singleton, it's about the same up there. Humidity 70%, dew point 7.7 degrees Celsius. The wind is coming from the south at 7 kilometres per hour, with wind gusts up to 11 kilometres per hour. Since 9 a.m. yesterday morning, we've had 0.4 millimetres of rain. They're saying here today, chance of rain, 40%. The fire danger rating is moderate and the UV index is moderate. And a partly cloudy day with a slight chance of a shower, becoming less likely this afternoon. Winds coming from the southeast, 15 to 25 kilometres per hour, becoming light in the evening. A top temperature today of 19 degrees, a minimum of 8. And I don't think there's no warnings for anything, no active warnings, so everything looking good. 6.5 minutes past six, you're listening to 2CHR 96.5. I'm Greg Clark. I'm here with the breakfast program. Be here for the next 3 hours. Yeah, hope you can join me. And you can always get a request, 4990-5965. But in the meantime, we'll start off with Dwight Yoakam and then Declan Nerney.

Yes, Declan Nerney, stop the world and let me off. And White Yoakam, turn it on, turn it up, turn me loose. Time is just on 13 minutes past six. And we're going over to New Zealand and playing a couple of songs from my Auntie Trish. And this is John Rolls. And then I've got one from Camille Tinahu.

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Our moments together will now be a new place and time. So until then, Ma, sleep peaceful with the angels tonight.

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I wouldn't want to live with just your memory. 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

Yeah, John Rolls there, and I played those ones for my auntie Trish over there in New Zealand. And this is Keith Jemison, One Tree Plain.

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Yeah, Neil Diamond, not Neil Diamond, Kris Kristofferson, Loving Her Was Easier. And the time is just on 6:37 and you're listening to 2CHR 96.5. This is Neil Diamond and I'm playing this for Jean down there at Neath. And she'd also like to hear Tanya Kernaghan, and that's the next one up.

Yes, Tanya Koenigan there in the veranda. Time is just on, 15 minutes to 7. We've got a couple of songs, a couple of Charlie Prides now for this Bev down there in Rutherford.

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5: Now we're going. Got a song now for Margie down the Rutherford. This is Daniel O'Donnell, Beyond the Rainbow's End.

That was John Battle and the old timer. And we've got the new sport and weather coming up in about a minute's time. So we'll have a little bit of instrumental here from Floyd Kramer.

0: Hello, I'm Sarah Warmby. Pauline Hanson's appearance on a British podcast hosted by far-right activist Tommy Robinson has infuriated multicultural Australians and federal politicians. Michael Lynch reports.
1: During the controversial interview, the One Nation leader told Tommy Robinson that the end of the White Australia policy, in her words, marked the beginning of Australia's immigration issues. The White Australia policy, which became law in 1901, was a set of racial policies that prevented people of non-European ethnic origins, namely Asians and Pacific Islanders, from emigrating to Australia. In 1975, the ALP under Gough Whitlam passed the Racial Discrimination Act, which made racially based selection criteria unlawful. Federal Home Affairs Minister Tony Burke says Australia is a far better country since it became a multicultural nation.
2: I never thought when I entered Parliament that in my political lifetime anyone who'd been elected to Parliament would be calling for white Australia.
0: Australia's special envoy to combat Islamophobia has welcomed the federal government's response to his final report, but says it doesn't go far enough to address the issue. The government says it will adopt 35 out of the 54 recommendations to crack down on anti-Islamic behaviour with a focus on better education, but it has rejected calls for an overhaul of Australia's counter-terror laws. Envoy Aftab Malik says action is required to address the root cause of Islamophobia.
3: Further national examination of Islamophobia and action that addresses its social, institutional and structural causes. Where the government has acted, I will support that progress. Where recommendations remain outstanding, I will continue to advocate for them.
0: The Department of Foreign Affairs is making urgent inquiries after US immigration officers attempted to arrest an Australian man at Las Vegas airport. Sean Bendley reports.
4: Video has emerged of the 57-year-old being handcuffed by two plainclothes ICE agents. In the video, the man can be heard asking the agents what they're doing before they leave without making an arrest. CNN is reporting the Australian citizen had overstayed his visa.
0: Meanwhile, the New South Wales Rural Fire Service is sending logistics and fire management specialists to help battle major wildfires in the United States. The deployment comes after a request from US authorities, with Australian and New Zealand personnel set to provide support. Deputy Commissioner Ben Millington has told the ABC there's a strong relationship between the fire agencies internationally.
5: As we saw during the 2019-20 season, New South Wales put out the call for help, and we saw firefighters from not just interstate but internationally as well, including a large contingent of United States and Canadian firefighters. So this is our time to repay that favour, and we're working hard to get those crews over there as soon as possible.
0: And briefly, Queensland is considering a statewide migration deal with the federal government in a bid to tackle a critical workforce shortage ahead of the 2032 Olympics. This is Air News.
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0: Brisbane have jumped into third position on the AFL ladder after defeating West Coast 93-69. Coach Chris Fagan says despite the slow start, it was a good result.
7: To be behind at quarter time, trip on the road off a six-day turnaround, I thought we showed good composure to turn it around and in the end come away with a good win against a really improving West Coast team.
0: Fremantle, Melbourne and Collingwood also posted wins. In the rugby league, wins to the Raiders, Warriors and Bulldogs. And Formula One, the qualifying action overnight was in Belgium. Air Sports' Paul Walsh has the details.
8: Mercedes has maintained its perfect 2026 qualifying record, with Kimi Antonelli clocking the fastest time for the sixth time this season, and Mercedes the magic 10 in a row at the Belgium Formula One Motor Racing Grand Prix. The young Italian was a consistent performer in all three qualifying sectors and flew home to steal pole from Red Bull's Max Verstappen, who held the position till the last moment. For Antonelli, it was good to be at the front.
9: Yeah, we were able to improve lap by lap and, to bring home pole, which was nice, but of course, tomorrow is another day.
8: Lando Norris in the McLaren was third fastest, but did incur a 10-place penalty due to a change in engine, while his garage teammate Oscar Piastri could only manage seventh fastest. So the front row for Spa will be Antonelli and Verstappen, with the second row being occupied by George Russell and Charles Leclerc. Paul Walsh for Air Sport.
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11: And looking at the weather once again for the Hunter for this Sunday, the 19th of July. Partly cloudy, slight chance of a shower, becoming less likely this afternoon. Winds coming from the southeast, 15 to 25 kilometres per hour, becoming light in the evening. A top temperature today of 19 degrees, a minimum of 8 overnight. Currently sitting on 13.4 degrees here at Cessnock Airport. So it feels like about 10. Humidity 65%, dew point 7 degrees. And the wind coming from the south at 11 kilometres per hour. Wind gusts up to 18 kilometres per hour. And rain since 9 a.m. 4 millimetres. And the fire danger radar, moderate. And the UV index is moderate. We've got no warnings for anything. The gale force warnings or beach warnings or anything like that. We'll have more news, sport and weather at 8 a.m. Time is now 6.5 minutes past seven. 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And we'll have a song from Robert Mazzell, Down on the Bayou.

Sleeping Jane. All the folks around Madison County cussed your name. Just a no-count sharecropping colored man who would steal anything he can.

Yeah, that was Graham Pearson. Old Riders in the Grandstand. Kenny Rogers in the first edition brought us Reuben James and Mick Flavin there, the County of Furman. Let me see, what time is it? 18 minutes past seven. You're listening to 2CHR 96.5. This is Blake Shelton. 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

0: 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So we'll just put a little bit of overnight music on.
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0: Okay, got that fixed, I think. Okay, it's good morning to Doc out there at Brankston. He'd like to hear Joe Diffie.

0: Yeah, g'day again, 2CHR listeners. It's Alex from Nui Solar Co. 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
5: Yeah, the time's just coming up to 5 minutes to eight. Before those messages, Tanya Lee, I Can't Stop Loving You. Conway Twitty brought us Hello, Darling. And John Battle, When It All Means Last Request. This is Mick Flavin, and I miss a lot of trains.
6: When the train pulls in the station, you'll be waiting by the track.

0: Hello, I'm Sarah Wombe. The Prime Minister says Australia's fuel reserves have reached their highest level since stockholding laws were introduced. Sean Bendley reports.
1: New figures show the nation now holds more than 6.5 billion litres of fuel, with petrol reserves up to 46 days, diesel at 39 and jet fuel at 34. Supply lines also remain active, with 47 ships arriving this month and another 55 en route to the country. Prime Minister Anthony Albanese says Australia's fuel stocks remain well-placed despite the ongoing turbulence in the Middle East.
2: So Australians can continue to have confidence in the work that the government has done to ensure that we have fuel security. We remain at level two, so we ask Australians to just take what fuel you need, no more, but no less also, to go about your business.
0: Meanwhile, the US military has confirmed its first troop deaths from direct Iranian fire since the opening days of the Middle East conflict. Two service members have been killed in action and one is still missing after the attack on a base in Jordan. Financial experts are now raising alarm bells as the re-engaged war enters its second week of daily airstrikes. AMP chief economist Shane Oliver says the global economy now hangs in the balance of a potential return to all-out war.
3: Obviously, uncertainty remains very high around what will happen in the Middle East. With the oil price, Strait of Hormuz remains blocked. There's a cycle of escalating attacks between the US and Iran.
0: Russian officials say at least eight people have been killed and over 60 injured in a Ukrainian drone strike that set fire to an oil depot and two warehouses belonging to Russia's biggest online retailer, Wildberries. With more, the BBC's Paul Adams.
4: The attacks appear to have started at night, with some videos showing terrified and injured staff attempting to flee as explosions continued. In a statement, President Zelensky said Russia was using the two warehouses to supply what he called sanctioned components for drone production and navigation equipment. He said the attacks were in response to Russian strikes on Ukrainian cities and communities. This appears to be the first time Ukraine has mounted attacks of this kind. It could be part of an attempt to undermine businesses owned by people close to Vladimir Putin. Wildberry's owner is Tatiana Kim, Russia's first female billionaire.
0: Beachgoers in southeast Queensland are being urged to take care around the water again today. Winds could reach between 60 and 80 kilometres an hour along the Sunshine and Gold Coast and Moreton and Stradbroke Islands. Bureau of Meteorology forecaster Phelim Hanafy says there's wind and damaging surf warnings in place.
5: We could certainly see significant wave heights this weekend in excess of 4 metres, and that could lead to some significant beach erosion, particularly along the more south-facing beaches. But overall, certainly not a weekend for the beach or for out in the open waters.
0: Briefly, in other news, the Department of Foreign Affairs is investigating the arrest of an Australian man in the US accused of overstaying his visa. And Pauline Hanson has wrapped up her European trip by addressing a political conference in London. This is Air News.
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0: The Warriors have edged St George Illawarra 20-12 in a controversial and fiercely contested showdown in Auckland to reclaim second spot on the NRL ladder. New Zealand coach Andrew Webster says it was a hard-fought victory against a great team.
7: Certainly made it hard for us. We also made it very hard for ourselves. But I thought we turned the screws late defensively and put a lot of pressure and closed it out, which is nice.
0: The Bulldogs and Raiders also had wins. In the NRLW, the Roosters beat the Raiders 22-18. The Warriors crushed the Cowboys 42-4, and the Bulldogs beat the Sharks 24-18. To AFL, and Collingwood has dented Carlton's finals aspirations with a 14-6-90 to 10-9-69 win at the MCG. Sean McGuinness reports.
8: In front of 83,885 last night, it was Collingwood by 21 points. It made it 5 wins in a row from the Pies, who were led up forward by Tim Membry, who kicked 3 goals, while Nick Dacos was again sensational, picking up 36 possessions. For Carlton, Patrick Cripps came away with 30 touches, Jagger Smith with 29. The Blues succumbing to back-to-back losses. They next take on the Gold Coast at Marvel Stadium.
0: In Saturday's other games, Fremantle too good for Port Adelaide 103-75 and wins for Melbourne and Brisbane. And the Wallabies have beaten Italy 57-10 in their rugby test in Perth. Australian Independent Radio News.
9: 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Today's weather report is provided courtesy of 2CHR supporters, Curry Curry Retired Mine Workers Association.
10: Yes, looking at the weather once again, nothing much has changed. 13.7 degrees, and I think it was 13.4 at 7 o'clock. So, it's about the same. Top temperature today of 19 degrees, a minimum of 8. Partly cloudy day, slight chance of a shower, becoming less likely this afternoon. Winds coming from the southeast, 15 to 25 kilometres per hour, and becoming light in the evening. The fire danger rating is moderate. The UV index is moderate. And humidity 67%, dew point 7.7 degrees Celsius. The wind's coming from the south at 6 kilometres per hour with wind gusts up to 11 kilometres per hour. We haven't had much in the way of rain, 0.4 millimetres. That's all we've had here at Cessnock. And we've got no active warnings for this location. So there'll be more news, sport and weather at 9 a.m. Now we've say good morning to Wally out there at Brankston, and he'd like to hear Noel Polly Everett, and then one from Diane Lindsay. And this is Noel Polly Everett. There's always someone worse off than yourself. The time is just on 6.5 minutes past 8 here on 2CHR 96.5.

I woke up this morning as usual, and I thought how lucky I am in a way to have a home and good friends and a family and someone that loves me each day. And I listen to people complaining about a headache or some form of ill health. And I think to myself, just look around, brother. There's always someone worse off than yourself. And I think of the kids that are crippled and confined to the bed where they lay. And I can't help but wonder, now how would I feel if I had to live in their shoes for one day? So if we just stop to ponder our values as to where lies the bulk of our wealth, I think you'll agree with me, brother. There's always someone worse off than ourselves. And don't get so high and mighty that you think, well, I'm okay, Jack. For just round the corner, there's a great big unknown, and God is the sole judge of that. So before you make that decision not to worry over anyone else, remember that one day it might be one of your own that's just a little worse off than yourself. And don't fret over spending a dollar. If it helps them, then give it and smile. And if you have your health and your faculties, then you're still in front, friend, by a mile. For some folks have long roads to travel, and they can do with your kindness and help. Count your blessings each day if you and yours are okay, for there's always someone worse off than yourself.

And Lindsay there and Gentleman Joe and Noel Polly Everett. There's always someone worse off than yourself. Time is 13 minutes past 8 and you're listening to 2CHR 96.5. That's good morning to the old cowboy out there at Brankston. And I'm going to play him a Tex Ritter. And this one's I'm Wasting My Tears on You.

Happy birthday to all those people celebrating today, but unfortunately I haven't got anyone in the book here to read out, but we've got a couple of celebrities, and Brian May, he was born in 1947, he was a Briton rock guitarist and with Queen. Who else? Anthony Edwards, born in 1962, a US actor in ER. And Vicky Carr, born in 1940, US singer. It must be him. And Sue Thompson, another US singer. Sad movies. And she was born in 1925. Well, we might play one of Sue Thompson. We might play Sad Movies. And to everyone else who's having a birthday, hope you have an enjoyable day. And also, if you're celebrating anniversaries or anything like that, have a great day.

Okay, we'd like to do another track from the album, and another great songwriter, and she, at the present time, this lady is travelling Australia with some horses and a big caravan and so forth, and a big float, and I'm speaking about Norma O'Hara Murphy. That's a good Irish name, Norma O'Hara Murphy. Yes. Anyway, she wrote this song, and I really do agree with the title. I'd sooner be a has-been than a never was at all. Hey.

Yeah, that was Slim Dusty, Never Was At All. And this was the lady who wrote that song, Norma O'Hara from Murphy, Just an Old Cattle Dog.

0: Are you a member of 2CHR? 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
5: Well, the time is just on 28 minutes to 9 o'clock. After the 9 o'clock news, we've got Bobby Whitelaw. He'll be in with his Sunday morning country. Oh, Sunday country. And stay with him for the next 3 hours and he'll bring you the best in country music. And, yeah, well, I've only got, 25 minutes to go and I'll be out of here. And I'll be back on Thursday morning with breakfast to do it all over again. And hope feeling a little bit better than what I am today. But anyway, this is Conway Twitty, I Fall to Pieces.

That was Willie Nelson and Merle Haggard there, and Reasons to Quit. Alan Jackson brought us He Stopped Loving Her Today and Conway Twitty, I Fall to Pieces. This is Tanya Lee, and just a closer walk with thee. And playing this one for Nell and Ted down at Rayworth.

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4: And the time is just on 9 minutes to 9 o'clock. And before those messages, we had a couple of tracks there from Tanya Lee, One Day at a Time and Just a Closer Walk with Thee. And well, this one's Merle Haggard, Are the Good Times Really Over?

Always on my mind. That was Willie Nelson. Well, I'm departing the building, and Bobby Whitelaw's in there ready to take over with his Sunday country music, so stay tuned for some good listening. And I'll be back on Thursday morning.

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1: Hello, I'm Sarah Warmby. A national terror attack, bushfire and flood emergency alert system to be rolled out by the Albanese government is at risk of becoming a $132 million failure. Carolee Katsimbalis explains.
2: The new AusAlert warning system is due to be tested on Monday the 27th of July. Emergency siren alerts sent to phones at 2 p.m. The government wants it operating nationally by October, but News Corp says many of Australia's emergency agencies plan not to use it in its current form, concerned because the alerts do not go to landlines. Older phones may not be compatible. The alert disappears after it's read and cannot be shared, and there's no hyperlink in the message to allow people to find out more about a current incident.
1: The Alliance of Australian Muslims is welcoming the government's response to the Special Envoy's report on Islamophobia, but says much more remains to be done. Sarah Wiedersen reports.
3: The government special envoy to combat Islamophobia handed in a report in September last year with 54 recommendations. Yesterday, the Prime Minister released his government's preliminary response addressing 35 of those recommendations. The remainder are under consideration. The national response focuses on education, including a review of the school curriculum, bolstered police resources and community grant programs to build social cohesion. The Alliance of Australian Muslims says it's a step in the right direction, but the response must be followed by meaningful and timely action.
1: Investigators in Laos say a lack of evidence means they won't lay serious charges over the methanol poisoning deaths of two Australian teenagers. Holly Morton Bowles and Bianca Jones died in 2024 after drinking tainted alcohol at a hostel. Police claim they can't legally prove what caused the girls' deaths because no autopsies were carried out. An Australian man is in US immigration custody awaiting deportation proceedings after a dramatic confrontation with federal agents. Our federal politics reporter, Nelson Scott.
4: 57-year-old Fu Nguyen was filmed being pushed to the ground and handcuffed by ICE agents at Las Vegas International Airport. Authorities have confirmed the arrest attempt was initially aborted when a crowd of onlookers intervened. The Department of Homeland Security says it tracked down and arrested Nguyen the following day at Los Angeles before he could board a flight. US officials claim the Australian citizen has been living in the country illegally for 11 years after overstaying a tourist visa in 2015. Australia's Department of Foreign Affairs and Trade says it's making urgent inquiries and stands ready to provide consular assistance. Nelson Scott, Canberra.
1: Also in news, the Bureau of Statistics is counting down to next month's census. 30,000 staff have been employed to conduct the mammoth task. And hundreds of Australians have joined Olympian Stephen Bradbury to set a dad stance record at Sydney's Royal Botanic Garden. 380 people stood with their feet planted firmly, hands on hips and silently observing for 30 seconds to set the global benchmark. Bradbury says it was a quirky event.
5: First Guinness World Record that I've been involved in my life, and I didn't realise that you could actually invent your own category of world record. It was pretty cool.
1: This is Air News.
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1: A massive win for Canterbury over West Tigers in round 20 of the NRL. Here's Terry Daniel with yesterday's results.
7: The Canterbury Bulldogs have surged to an emphatic 32-0 victory over the West Tigers in front of a 20,000-strong crowd at Olympic Stadium. The home side ran in 5-0, handing the visitors a fifth straight loss. It was a dismal night for the Tigers, who went down to 11 men at one stage in the second half with two players sin-binned. In other matches, the New Zealand Warriors edged out the St George Dragons 20-12 in New Zealand, and the Canberra Raiders beat the South Sydney Rabbitohs 34-24 in Canberra. The result marks Canberra's third straight win. Raiders' Ethan Strange told Fox Footy it was a tough contest.
8: We started really strong and then, we probably didn't come out in the second half how we should have, but I think we did well to scramble and wrestle back the momentum. So, yeah, it's definitely a building block. Another 2 points.
7: Terry Daniel, Air Sport.
1: To AFL, Melbourne has overturned a 25-point deficit to defeat North Melbourne 92-76. Demons coach Stephen King says they seized the moment.
9: And the game probably didn't look look early, like the way we wanted, but at halftime it was a 4-point game, and I thought that was just, what's the opportunity in it for us now? Turn the screws a bit and see if we can get it done.
1: Wins also to the Magpies, Lions and Dockers. And at the British Open, Aussie golfer Lucas Herbert remains in contention, 3 strokes off the lead after round 3. Australian Independent Radio News.
10: 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Today's weather report is provided courtesy of 2CHR supporters, Curry Curry Retired Mine Workers Association.
11: Yeah, good morning. Bobby Whitelaw with you right through till midday today with Sunday Country. Big thank you to Greg Clark with another great show as usual. And Greg will be back during the week. He'll be in whatever day that is. I just can't remember offhand. Yes, I think it's Thursday. He'll be back for breakfast again. Yep. And, he's not real well. I know how he feels at the moment. It's been a little bit tough with whatever's going around. I tell you, it'd roll me. Okay, let's have a look at our weather. And we're looking at 14.8 at the moment, 12.9. Feels like the humidity is 64%, and the wind is coming in at the moment from the south at around 6 to 11 kilometres an hour. Rain gauge telling us 0.4 millimetres of rain. The air pressure is 1033.3 hectopascals and steady. For today, a clearing shower, going to get up to around 19, with 8 being the minimum overnight. And that shower activity will become less likely by the afternoon. If it does happen, a 40% chance, and a mill of is expected. Fire danger rating is moderate. The UV index is also moderate. Let's look further ahead for Monday. We're looking at mostly sunny 20 with 7 being the minimum. And on Tuesday, mostly sunny 20 with 5 being the minimum. Wednesday, sunny again, 22 with 5. And Thursday, sunny, 19 with 7. And at the end of the working week, you got 17 with 3. And on Saturday, they tell us it's going to probably be 2 overnight. Very nippy. Okay, it's time for Sunday Country. And first up for you, I've got Forever, My Heart, My Mother's Love from Mother's Love. And Randy Travis with The Storm of Life. And Graham Connors with You're Getting to Me.
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Yes, there he goes, one of Australia's greats, and that's Graham Connors with your Getting to Me. Coming up for you at 17 after 9 here at 2CHR, Bobby Whitelaw with you with Sunday Country. And here's Rascal Flatts with Every Day. Real late, great Slim Newton with Old Time Songs, and Ryan Larkins with King of Country Music.

0: Yes, there he goes, Ryan Larkins with King of Country Music. And he did mention some great names there from the country music scene. Coming up for you to take us up to our messages is Michael Bennett. He appeared on, I think, America's Got Talent, and just blew everyone away and brought to the people on the panel actually tears to their eyes. Sadly, he passed not long after that, but great singer-songwriter, but suffered for many years with depression. But bounced back, and here he is, a song that was a hit for him calling The Weight of Waiting.
1: For those who don't know me, my name is Michael Bennett. I am 65 years old, and until now, I am still searching for my child. There was a time when I completely lost myself. I turned my back on God, and because of that, my life fell apart. I ended up living on the streets with other homeless people. I used to live on the streets with other homeless people, but I am grateful to those who helped me back then. One day, through prayer, the Lord gave me signs. He showed me that I should play music, so maybe my child would hear me. Before I became homeless, I was a singer in a band. I was an assistant vocalist, and I had been singing for many years. Even after all this time, I still have not found my child. Maybe through this song, I finally will. My son, wherever you are, I hope you can hear this. You can

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8: Thank you, Lee. Yes, certainly have at 9:37. Here with Sunday Country with Bobby Whitelaw, taking it right up to midday. Coming up for you, Garth Brooks with If Tomorrow Never Comes, Brooks and Dunn with Believe, and Melissa Badrick with My Dad Was a Road Train Man. And probably if we could fit it in before the next commercial break, Chris Stapleton with What I Am, I Gonna Do.

Old man Wrigley lived in that white house down the street where I grew up. Mama used to send me over with things. We struck a friendship up. Spent a few long summers out on his old porch swing. Said he was in the war, went in the Navy, lost his wife, lost his baby. Broke down and asked him one time, how you keep from going crazy? He said, I'll see my wife and son in just a little while. I asked him what he meant.

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She said, "Oh, by the way, son, old man Wrigley's died." She said, "Oh, by the way, son,

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4: Yes, and coming up towards news times, here's Montgomery Gentry with Now You're Talking, and we'll try and fit in Johnny Cash with Jackson from the Ring of Fire album.

0: Say it cannot determine blame or cause for the deaths of six tourists, including two 19-year-old Australian women, in what is believed to be a mass methanol poisoning incident from consuming tainted drinks at a hostel in Vang Vieng in November 2024. The Laos Ministry of Public Security said authorities had not been allowed to conduct autopsies at the time and therefore lacked the forensic evidence necessary. Mark Jones, the father of Bianca, who died with her best friend Holly Morton Bowles, says the family's hopes they'll see justice are starting to fade.
1: The governance over there, they don't seem to care about human life, certainly not tourists. Don't think twice, just don't go.
0: The federal government has hit out at Pauline Hanson's appearance on a British podcast hosted by a convicted criminal and serial violent offender. Sean Bindley reports.
2: Ms Hanson sat down with Tommy Robinson during a visit to the UK last week. During the interview, the One Nation leader told him that the end of the White Australia policy, in her words, marked the beginning of Australia's immigration issues. Home Affairs Minister Tony Burke says Australia is a better country since moving on from that policy.
3: I never thought when I entered Parliament that in my political lifetime anyone who'd been elected to Parliament would be calling for White Australia.
0: Australia's fuel reserves are now at their highest level since the start of the US-Iran war. In the government's weekly fuel update, Prime Minister Anthony Albanese says 55 ships will deliver a total of 3.2 billion litres of fuel to Australia over the next 4 weeks. A man is in a stable condition after being attacked by a shark while diving in waters off Tasmania's Bruny Island. Here's Sean Bindley again with that story.
2: The 31-year-old was bitten by what is believed to be a 2-metre-long broad-nosed seven-gill shark. Police Inspector Darren Latham says shark attacks in the area are extremely rare.
4: It's probably been many years since there's been a shark attack. Certainly there are a lot of sightings that we, from time to time, we hear of. And I know that a few months ago there was a sighting of a great white shark in that area. But as I said, the information is that it's not a great white shark on this occasion.
0: Kuwait has accused Iran of targeting its civilian infrastructure, including desalination and power generation sites. Tehran has also fired ballistic missiles and drones towards Jordan and Bahrain after another night of US strikes on Iranian military targets. The BBC's Joe Winwood has the details.
5: Speaking on state TV, Mohsen Rezai, a senior advisor to Iran's supreme leader, said full-scale war could soon return. For now, Iran says it is targeting US military bases across the region. Air raid sirens could be heard in Kuwait, while Jordan said it had shot down 10 Iranian missiles. Both sides are trying to exert their control over the Strait of Hormuz. The longer the strikes continue, the more remote the return of diplomacy feels.
0: Also in news, authorities in Venezuela say over 5,000 people are now known to have died in the twin earthquakes that hit the country last month. And India has successfully tested its first privately developed orbital rocket, marking a significant step in the country's efforts to become a major player in the global space economy. This is Air News.
6: Now the latest from Air Sport.
0: Brisbane have jumped into third position on the AFL ladder after defeating West Coast 93-69. Coach Chris Fagan says despite the slow start, it was a good result.
7: To be behind at quarter time, trip on the road off a six-day turnaround, I thought we showed good composure to turn it around.
0: Fremantle, Melbourne and Collingwood also posted wins. In the rugby league, wins to the Raiders, Warriors and Bulldogs. Formula One and the qualifying action overnight was in Belgium. Air Sports Paul Walsh has the details.
8: Mercedes has maintained its perfect 2026 qualifying record, with Kimi Antonelli clocking the fastest time for the sixth time this season, and Mercedes the magic 10 in a row at the Belgium Formula One Motor Racing Grand Prix. The young Italian was a consistent performer in all three qualifying sectors and flew home to steal pole from Red Bull